Eddie, I'm ready to spice things up. So give me another one. The Quiet Storm.

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1: 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And you're feeling a certain type of way. Why don't you just let her know, man?

0: The quiet storm is in motion right now on 101.3 The Big DM. That was Chris Brown with No BS. And this is Eddie Owens. And you know what I want to do right now?
1: I can be your only if you're lonely, baby. I'll set you free.
0: I want to open up the request lines. Just for the ladies, though. 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For that special someone in your life. Or just for yourself, you know. So I tell you what.
1: I can be your only if you're lonely, baby. I'll set you free.
0: 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I promise we'll make that happen for you. 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

0: 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The quiet storm is in session. That was Brandy featuring Wanye, Broken Hearted, the remix. And this is Eddie Owens. And you know, you can also get your request in by simply hitting my social media. My Facebook, Twitter, and Instagram is real simple. It's Eddie Owens for real. That's Eddie Owens, the number 4, and real. All right? Just another option for you. That's all. On the way, I've got your dedications. So get ready. It's the quiet storm on the Big DM.
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0: That was Cisco with Incomplete. And right now, it's dedication time. So, if you've got a song that you want to dedicate to that special someone, it's time to do it. You can tell him. Just hit me at 803-783-WWDM. That's 803-783-WWDM. Okay. And whatever you want to hear, whatever. 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I got you. 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

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This is Eddie Owens. Hey, mint condition. When you look at her, what exactly do you see?

0: The quiet storm is in motion right now on 101.3 The Big DM. That was Mint Condition, forever in your eyes. I tell you now, if you can see that on the person you're dealing with, go ahead and close the deal. Close the deal. That's the one for you. And this is Eddie Owens.
1: Oh, Nida.
0: 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You know, I've still got a lot more of your requests to place, so stay with us. 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
1: Oh, Nida.
0: That was October London with Back to Your Place. And you know what? I figured that this would be a great time to open up the request lines, right? Because I know you've got that special song that you want to hear, so hit me at 803-783-WWDM, especially if you're in. Oh yeah, this is for the friends and I mean, whatever you want to hear, whatever, doesn't matter, I got you. For the friends in. Okay, and listen, I've just got one more question for you.
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0: 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I mean, where y'all at?
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0: 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That was Whitney Houston featuring Faith Evans and Kelly Price. Heartbreak Hotel. This is Eddie Owens. And it seems we have reached the last and final hour of our show tonight. So just in case you might have any last minute requests, you can hit me now at 803-783-WWDM. That's 803-783-WWDM. Whatever you want to hear, I promise I'ma work it in for you. 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
1: Sweetheart, I've been trying so hard to get over you. I just simply can't. 'Cause the love we shared through the years meant so much to me. All I'm looking for is just a serious relationship so I can hold all my life. Why don't you give me that commitment?

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1: Hey, this is Eddie LeVert. 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
0: 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This Friday, ATL Dream Vision Band. 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
1: So now, he too loud. 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

0: 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Here's what happened on the Steve Harvey Morning Show. Uh-huh. When I was around 8, I got the kitty blues.
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0: 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Jiggle and loose is two different things.
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0: 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Is that enough? 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
2: Well, we praise God. I said we praise God. Amen. Amen. It's been 20 years. On the radio. 20 years. Two whole decades. When I was in my 40s, glory to God. And now look at me here. Just as beautiful as I want to be in my 60s. Amen.

0: Somebody just celebrate one more time. Amen. Now it say here, DJ T-Storm, it says you're supposed to introduce me. Introduce me.
1: Okay. It's a segment that we do on here where we ask some questions from Donnie McCurkin. But this segment is called...
2: Let him cook. Let him cook now. Let him cook.
3: Let Donnie cook.
1: Let Donnie cook. So very few people have entered this space.
0: Slow it down again.
1: Very few people have entered this space, from artists to radio. Mm-hmm. What's some suggestions or advice you would give to another artist that would want to venture off into radio?
0: Know Jesus. Know Jesus. And now I'm serious. Because we do things for entertainment reasons. We do things, you know, to make people happy. We do things to become great or celebrated. And we get the glory. Because people want us to be that. People want us to be highfalutin celebrity. People need their icons. And they put them in front of Jesus, who is the only one to be celebrated. And I'm very serious about that. He is the only one to be celebrated. And it insults Jesus when we make man our iconic figures. Oh, because Jesus is the only one that does everything for us. I didn't hear nobody here. So, you know, when people have aspirations of grandeur, it's a sign that they haven't really met Jesus yet. Because if you read the Bible says that Jesus made himself of no reputation. I don't know. And see, people don't amen that because it means I lose my icons. He made himself of no reputation, but took on the form of a servant. And that's what we've got to do. Radio, television, music, the whole nine yards. I just want to sing. I just want to do. Your want is the problem. It's not what you want to do. It's what he wants you to do.

0: Coming up, a live Praise Break performance from T-Storm. 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
1: In the 20 years you've been doing the show, what's the toughest thing you encountered in the beginning or during the 20 years of doing the Donnie McClurkin show?
0: The toughest thing that I've had to endure in these 20 years is me. No joke. The toughest things I've had to endure is me. I am the only hindrance to what God wants to do. I have to fight ego. I have to fight conceit. I have to fight all of these different feelings. I have to fight my need to be seen. I have to fight celebrity. I have to fight the awards and the giftings. I gotta fight all of that stuff. Cause I gotta remember who I am, not what I do. I am the one that God chastens. I am the one that God beats. I am the one that God balances. I am the one that God takes away from. So this way I can understand that it's only in Him that I live and move and have my being. So the greatest problem that anybody with this stuff could ever have is you. I have one Grammy Award out of three. One sitting up on my cabinet and the other two in a box. I've got two Stellar Awards in there and the other 11 in a box. I put my stuff away because I can't wear that. It will infect me. It will absolutely pollute me. And God does not have any grandchildren. He doesn't have any grandchildren. You got to be humble and make sure all of the glory goes to Him.

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1: What's the most memorable interview you've done on the Donovan Cochran Show?
0: Ooh, Dr. Maya Angelou, because she was a wealth of wisdom. And it was like sitting before a queen. And she would always call me family. How are you, family? I'm fine, Dr. Maya Angelou. They call me Maya. I don't let many people call me Maya. And sitting down talking to her for an hour, it was supposed to be a 15-minute interview, but sitting down talking to her for an hour and hearing all that wisdom that woman had, it was wonderful. Or sitting with Nelson Mandela and hearing him talk about his episodes and how he had to suffer 27 years in prison and how he gave me my Zulu name. What is your name? My name is Donnie. Neil. And look at Chief Buthelezi, who's the head of the Zulus, and him with his staff of beads and feathers hit me on both shoulders. And President Mandela say, "Rise, Busiso." And I don't know what that means. So I had to go back over to President Mandela and say, "Excuse me, sir, no offense, but what does that mean?" "It means anointed one." Hallelujah. Glory to God. Those are the interviews that I remember the most.
1: You ever noticed that Donnie can do impressions? Yeah. Like your Maya Angelou was on point. I've heard him do Barack Obama.
0: I did Barack Obama because, well, I'll leave that alone.
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0: Somebody praise God one more time. Amen. Amen. Now we've got a performance by a gentleman who has been so selfless and so accommodating ever since we started working together. I know he's very tall and he's like a giant, and that really is his personality. He is so soft-spoken, he is so accommodating, but he is so powerful. So for this moment, we're going to hear a performance from the one and only T-Storm!
1: This song I had, I woke up, it was given to me in a dream. I was dreaming, I'm sleeping, and I hear this song. And I thought in my dream, I realized I was dreaming and thought that I was hearing the radio in my room in the real world. So I'm dreaming, I'm sleeping, I hear the song, but I think it's playing in the real world.
0: I hope it was holy.
1: It was. And I thought it was an old Kirk Franklin record. But I woke up and it was silence.
0: Like I said, I hope it was holy.
1: I woke up, it was silence, and realized that's a new song. So I brought it, recorded it in my phone. Recorded it, got up, went into my studio, put it down. Had a friend that's a writer come and help me finish the rest of the song. And my good friend who's gonna come up here and sing it for me, my man Dominic Hall, came up from Atlanta. And the song is called About That Name.

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0: share a personal note from Donnie McClurkin.
1: Hi, this is Donnie McClurkin. I've got an inspirational message just for you. I know that there are a lot of people that have many different religious beliefs. No matter where they're from, they're different terrains, different regions that believe different ways. There are some with many different gods, small g. There are some with many different versions of what God and who God is. But let me tell you something. There's one name that is above every other name. I give all due respect to every belief and everyone that believes whatever they believe. But if you ask me, according to this Bible, there's one name that's above every name, and that's the name of Jesus. The name of Jesus is something that we call in the time of our worship and our love. It's also the name that we call in the time of our emergencies and urgencies. It's also the name that we revere because it represents salvation. It represents redemption. That name represents the great God who came down and sacrificed all so that we all could be right. All could be saved if we would just believe on him and live according to his precepts and examples. There's no legalism in him. It's nothing but love. It's nothing but correct living. It's something that he wants for us so that we can have an abundant life. It's not moratoriums on happiness, but it's releasing us so that we can be happy, releasing us from sin through that one name, releasing us to life everlasting through that one name.

Everybody, you are listening to The Voice. Come on, dig me now. One and only Steve Harvey got a radio show. Man, oh man. Almost forgot I had one this morning, but I'm okay. I'll tell you where I am in a little bit. You know, I get around, man, it's so much. But, man, good morning, everybody. You know, today I was having a conversation with my wife last night, and we were talking about our plans. You know, we often sit down, you know, just like a married couple. I mean, you know, we're married. You know, we have children. We have aspirations. We have hopes. We have things we want. You know, when you're married, you know, I mean, it's important.

important to sit with your partner. I'm not telling you anything you don't know. It's common sense, really. It's important to sit down with the person that you've chosen and decided to share your life with and have multiple conversations on a lot of things. And we try to make sure that all of our conversations aren't always just business related and always kid related, you know, because that becomes, it's a part of it, but it weighs so much on the marriage, that because that's the grunt work of being married, you know, your children, your family, your bills, your mortgage, your car notes, you know, the what's due, what's coming up. And if you're not careful, you'll start, that becomes the focal point of you all's conversation. And this woman or man or person that you've decided to have this life with, all of a sudden, they're an extension of your business. And you guys become business partners or whatever. And it just gets so, anyway, I'm just saying that it's important to sit down and have these conversations. But it's even more important to have the other conversations. You know, it's important with the person that you're planning on making the run with to sit down and talk about other things, you know, on a more upbeat note. You know, we were having a conversation and she was reminding me of what she loved about me. And then I, in turn, was turning around telling her the things that I admired about her and loved about her. And we kind of have these all the time, you know, where we sit down and we talk about the things that we still enjoy about one another. Or we may talk about some of the things that we miss in one another. But we constantly have these conversations about appreciation. You know, it's so important, man, that the other person feels appreciated. So these things are important. But we got into the conversation deeper last night, and I was telling her about this idea that I had and that I wanted her to help me with and make a phone call for me because she knows these people, and I was going to be doing this. And then my wife reminded me of something. Now, once again, you know, as always, you know, when I'm talking to you, I just keep it as real as I can. I don't know the Bible inside out. I can't quote to you scriptures and tell you exactly where it is. I just, you know, I heard her say it, but it kind of blew by me. I was telling her about something I wanted to make happen, and she reminded me that there's a scripture somewhere, and somebody emailed it to me today, I'm sure, where the Bible reminds us not to be anxious for anything. Don't be anxious for something. And, you know, it really mattered to me at that point yesterday that she brought this to my attention, because how many times I've been guilty of that in my past, and I've learned better now, but every now and then I need to be reminded, you know. And I think what she was saying to me was, you know, I've gotten to a point in my life, and we all should get to a point where, you know, you've heard old people say this: if you're going to pray about something, then don't worry about it. And if you're going to worry about it, don't pray about it. Back to this. Be anxious for nothing. Don't, if you're going to trust in God, then do that. And trusting in Him means sometimes you got to be patient. God has never been too late. You don't know the plan He has. You don't know. You don't really always know His will. You definitely don't know His route, His way of doing anything. So He's always on time. He's always been there on time for me. He's always been there on time for you. How many times have you thought it was over only to find out it's really just begun? How many times have people wrote you off? There are those of you who have lost jobs, but you are still maintaining. But man, God has already began the turnaround process for many of us. Some of us lost jobs and now have better jobs. Some of us lost jobs and now has forced us to rekindle that dream and that vision for a business we had. And sometimes the mishap is the thing you need to make something good happen. See, a lot of times we get so comfortable in our life where we just, we get complacent. We just settle in, and when this is it and this is what I'm doing. But in actuality, God has a tremendous amount of
a bunch

0: somebody I know to get into trouble with. He said, man, I done rediscovered my wife, how beautiful she really is, how much my family really was counting on me. And he said, man, it straightened me up, man. He said, so I got to tell you, Steve, it was the best thing that ever happened to me. Now, that's not always the case, but it's how you look at a situation. But just don't be anxious for anything, because God got a fix for you if you just let him work. So just stay on course. Stay focused. Don't lose faith. Don't be anxious, man. Just stay in the wheel. Let God work with you. He got some great stuff in store for you.
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1: 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I want to ask the CEO this morning. I'm feeling kind of CEO-ish.
2: Yeah. This year, will we be able to have a vacation finally?
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1: Yeah, I turn it over to the white folk. I think they handle it better. They have more of a tendency to hold you to the letter of the law. They got employee handbook and everything.
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5: Good morning, Shirley. Here are the Big DM news updates. Memorial services for former Senator Lindsey Graham, who passed away at 71, are scheduled for July 28th in Washington, D.C. A private funeral at the Washington National Cathedral will include remarks from notable figures from around the world. Graham will be honored in a public procession in South Carolina. Meanwhile, Chapin Town Council voted no confidence in Mayor Bill Mitchell during a heated meeting this week. Allegations against him include blocking communication with staff, poor financial transparency, and creating a hostile work environment. Now, the vote serves as a recommendation for Mitchell to resign. And finally, Jerrica Roman, a guard at the Alvinus Glen Detention Center, was arrested for misconduct in office. She allegedly accepted $1,000 to purchase contraband and failed to fulfill that agreement. Roman was released on bond following her arrest. I'm Cynthia Hardy. Stay tuned for more of the Steve Harvey Morning Show on 101.3 The Big DM.
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12: Good morning. Collisions slowing things? None. And all clear so far this morning. No tie-ups on the interstates or secondary roads. Things looking good. Our travel time's good and short. We check back again soon. We get the middle 90s today with a 20% chance of an afternoon shower. Have we got some Drown Scott Traffic 103, the Big DM.
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0: wake up, man. It's Thursday. Oh my God, it is Tommy Thursday. Yes, it is. And it gets no better than a Tommy Thursday. This is a day that you walk around and you do at least one stupid thing today in honor of Nephew Tommy. It is Tommy Thursday. Matter of fact, do a prank today on one of your coworkers. This is a good day for it. It's Thursday. Do some kind of prank at the job on your coworker. It'd be good. Just tell them. When they get mad, just say, oh, come on. It's Tommy Thursday. Let them know that. Okay? We can make this thing just go viral all over. Just do something stupid on Tommy Thursday. We need something exciting, something fun, something we can do that we can say, yeah, we had fun on Thursday. And, you know, it helps you get right on over there to Friday. Ain't nothing like getting up on Friday. Yes, sir. So, rise and shine. Give yourself that stretch. That morning yawning, sit on the edge of the bed and you got to thank the man and then get out and get something. It's time to get your hustle on. And who else to help you get through it but the Steve Harvey Morning Show, Shirley Strawberry, Carla Farrell, Mississippi Monica, and Kia, Junior Boy Spades. We are here on this great, stupid Thursday. Yes, Tommy Thursday. Yes, sir. Let's get it. Chop, chop.
1: All right.
0: Chop, chop.
2: Ta-da. Ta-da.
1: Morning, everybody.
0: Ta-da.
3: I was just waiting on the Tommy Thursday. So, what is it now?
0: You do something stupid, you know.
3: Find
0: That's something
3: good. That's the prank
0: good.
3: Call. Do a prank.
0: Yeah, you can prank someone at work. You can call someone and prank them. You can call someone and say, your Tommy said it. Hey, what, you know, whatever you want to do.
3: Okay.
0: All right?
2: But prank and then whatever.
0: Matter of fact, I'm just going to start calling people every morning while Uncle Steve ain't here. Is that cool? Can I just start calling people?
3: Just random calls?
2: Do
0: just
2: it.
0: Random. Just wake them up. Friend, people that I know. Just people that I know. Man, what you doing? You sleep? What's going on? Wake up. Talk to me.
1: Oh, just start like a natural conversation. Time like you see the news last night. Who is this? Huh?
2: Yes.
0: Yeah, just
2: can
0: just
2: you believe
0: a Tommy hit list, you know, that I just call some friends and chop it up. People I ain't talked to in a minute. Just give them a call. Yo, Shaq, what's up? You sleep? What's going on, man?
3: Not Shaq.
0: How big is your bed, Shaq? What's going on with you?
2: Do it. I like
0: when
2: it.
0: You roll
2: do
0: over,
2: it.
0: How far do you roll over? I mean, where are you in the bed when you roll over? Stuff like that.
3: Yeah, do your feet hang out?
0: How that sound? The Tommy hit list. That make good sense?
2: Mm-hmm. Mm-hmm. Like Tommy Hitman Hearns.
0: There you go.
2: Come on. I like it. Do it.
0: All right. Tommy hit list. I'm writing it down.
2: Mm-hmm.
3: So what if we prank you?
2: Yeah,
0: I don't play them games. I don't play them games.
2: What? You've never been pranked, Tommy? Come on.
0: Oh, yeah, I've been pranked.
3: Who pranked you?
0: Oh, some guys at the cigar bar pranked me real bad. It got serious.
2: You didn't tell us about this.
0: I didn't want to talk about it, and I don't want to discuss it now either. I don't like it.
2: You all got to
3: prank everybody else. You go too far, and somebody prank you. I don't want to talk about it.
0: Well, if you want to know, they locked me in the bathroom at the cigar bar. That ain't no prank. That's just malicious. I don't like that.
3: Hell.
2: Coming up in 32 minutes after the hour, we will hear from the pranker himself who got pranked and mad about it. Nephew Tommy, right after this.
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6: Big dog right here in the morning. Let's see what's going on in the news. Hey, good morning, Steve. Here are the Big DM News updates. A crash in Fairfield County claimed the life of 84-year-old James Marion Kimball after his Ford coupe struck an embankment. He was ejected from the vehicle and died at the scene. An autopsy will determine the cause of death. Meanwhile, three individuals were arrested by SLED for providing alcohol and a firearm to minors in Fairfield County. William Wesley Jones, Brittany Watts, and James McDaniel Jr. all faced multiple charges after investigations revealed serious offenses involving minors and alcohol access. 28-year-old Shayla Addison was sentenced to 27 months in federal prison for threatening U.S. Representative Nancy Mace. She sent multiple menacing messages, including explicit threats to kill her. Addison has a history of making threats and was previously convicted of similar offenses. I'm Cynthia Hardy. Stay tuned for more of the Steve Harvey Morning Show on 101.3 The Big DM.
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23: 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You got it locked on the Big DM. All right, Columbia traffic's not too bad this morning. 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
25: Good morning. No problems on I-20, 26, 277, 126, and 77. And secondary roads look good. Travel times still good. No problems reported. We get the middle 90s with a 20% chance of a shower today. Harry Hudson, John Scott, traffic on 3, the Big DM.
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2: It is time now for the nephew to run that prank back. What you got for us, Neff?
0: I got Keith Sweat.
2: Oh, yeah.
0: This is belated birthday now, Keith Sweat. Here we go.
28: Hello. Hey, I'm trying to reach Manny. Is this Manny?
29: Nah, this ain't Manny, man. This is Sweat. Who's this, man?
28: Hey, this is Raheem, man. Wow, this is Sweat. Okay. Hey, Mr. Keith, we got people down here. You're supposed to be here at that record store, man, right here in Harlem, and we got people wrapped around the building. You're supposed to be here signing these CDs, man, but it's been over an hour. These people have been standing here waiting on y'all.
29: Yo, man, I don't know nothing about no record store, and number two, I don't know nothing about doing no signing, man. Who set this up, man?
28: The name I was given was Manny. Who was Manny?
29: Manny's my road manager, but he don't set things up, man. He's a road manager. He's not my manager. He just handles my stuff on the road, but I was never told I was supposed to be nowhere to do anything, man. I mean, normally when somebody tell me and them have an understanding that I book what I'm supposed to do, so I don't know nothing about this, my brother.
28: Okay, well, you know, we got to get this taken care of. We got people wrapped around the building. We got a table here laid out. We got pens and everything for you to sign these CDs.

0: got over 100 people outside the store.
1: My brother, I nobody told me about no signings or no nothing, man. I mean, I don't know nothing about no signing, for real.
0: Okay, but are you hearing what I'm saying to you, man? We got people outside the building waiting for you to arrive to sign some CDs. Now, what I'm supposed to tell these people?
1: Yo, I don't know what you're supposed to tell them, man. I mean, you know, and it's kind of like you raising your voice. First of all, I don't even know who you are calling me like this. I told you, man, I didn't set nothing up, man. And, you know, I mean, I don't even know who gave you my number. You know what I'm saying? So I don't handle it.
0: All this information was on the fax machine. I got this as a contact number. Manny is the person I'm supposed to be talking to. And Mrs. Sweat was supposed to arrive here at 12 noon. Now, here it is. It's 1:15, 1:20, man, and you ain't here. And we got people wrapped around the building. We've been advertising this for the last 2 weeks.
1: I mean, no disrespect to you, but I don't think you hear me, man. I don't know nothing about a signing. If I knew about a signing or I knew I had a signing session, I wouldn't have the people sitting around or standing around like that. That's not what I do. But no one informed me that nothing like this was going down today. You know what I'm saying? So, you know.
0: Okay, but look, man, now that you realize people are here waiting, what are you going to do? What am I supposed to tell them?
1: Man, there's nowhere in the world I can get down there and do a signing at this time, late time right now, man. I mean, you
0: man,
1: know.
0: You need to get your bag in that. You need to get, try to get yourself down here, man.
1: Well, first of all, I mean, you know, what did you just say? I think you just called me out my name or something, man. What did you just say to me, man?
0: No. I'm saying you need to try and come on down and sign these CDs for these people, man. These people are here. They're waiting in line. They've been waiting over an hour on you. Now, this not going to look good. This is the date.
1: We got your
0: CD almost on every show, man.
1: I'm feeling you, and I understand now. I understand what you're saying to me, but there's no way I can get down there, man. You just going to have to reschedule this, or we going to have to reschedule this. I apologize for the, you know, misunderstanding, but bottom line is I knew nothing about this.
0: Hold on a second. Mr. Anderson. This is Mr. Sweat. He's saying he don't know anything about being here. I'm telling him we got people all wrapped all around the building. He don't care.
1: Yo, dude, I didn't say I didn't care. I said there's nothing I could do. I didn't set it up. I didn't say that, man. Don't put words in my mouth, my brother.
0: What do you want me to do?
1: All you got to do is reschedule it for another time, man. That's what you do.
0: Hold on, man. I'm talking to my boss. I'm trying to figure out how to get. We got people finna get mad, man, because you're not here. Okay? Now, whoever Manny needs his. Whoop, man. He does.
1: Yo, I don't know nothing about that, man. I ain't got nothing to do with that, man. All I know is that nobody told me about that. You know, I'll call Manny and I ask who said this up because I don't do things unless I know where it's coming from.
0: There ain't no way you can get yourself
1: hold
0: down
1: up,
0: here.
1: Hold up. You keep, first of all, man, you don't talk to me like I'm your child, man. You keep saying there's no way I can get my, you know, back up on what you're saying, dude.
0: Hey, man, we having a problem. This is supposed to be one of the biggest days of our record store. We got your CD on every shelf, and you just so calm and collected, like it's not a problem with you.
1: No, what I'm supposed to do, man, when I didn't know nothing about it, I understand it's a problem. It's a problem because it made me look like I'm a no-show. But, dude, I'm telling you again, I knew nothing about this, man.
0: Hold on 1 second. Take all his damn CDs off the shelf. Every last one of them.
1: Yo, I don't know what you're talking about, man. You losing your darn mind right now, man. I'm not trying to disrespect you, dude, but you really losing your mind right now. You doing something you ain't got no business though, man. I said reschedule the situation, man. You know, tomorrow, the day after.
0: How are we rescheduling when the album drops today, man?
1: Okay, well, there's nothing I could do about this, dude. Nothing.
0: Sound like you raising your voice
1: at
0: me.
1: I ain't raising my voice, man, because now you disrespect me. You don't call my phone going off like I'm somebody's child, like I'm your child, dude. Man, you don't talk to me like that, man. Come on.
0: So you can't stop what you're doing and bring your butt down here to the record store.
1: I can't stop what I'm doing, man.
0: So what you doing right now that's so important, you can't come.
1: Man, it ain't none of your business what I'm doing right now, dude. I'm saying I knew nothing about this, man. So I'm not going to keep going back and forth with you like I got to explain to you why I got to stop what I'm doing to come down there. I knew nothing about it. It's not my fault, dude. You need to take this up with somebody who scheduled this because I didn't schedule it.
0: There's a right and a wrong way to look, a right and a wrong way to do somebody, Mr. Sweat.
1: Oh, man, come on. Now you reciting my songs, man.
0: Okay.
1: Come on, man.
0: Okay, no problem.
1: Songs.
0: I'm just going to go out here and tell everybody in the line, Mr. Sweat don't want to come,
1: man.
0: Okay? And I'm taking all of these CDs off the shelf because you don't want to stand up and be the celebrity that you're supposed to be.
1: Man, okay, now, you know what, man? At this point, you do what you got to do, man. But, who am I talking to anyway?
0: This Raheem, man.
1: Raheem.
0: I work here at the store.
1: Okay, well, I'll see you, Raheem. You go ahead and do what you get ready to do, and I'll come and see you, dude.
0: What you mean you gonna see me? What that mean?
1: I'll see you. I'll see you. Yeah, I'll see you. That's what it mean. I'll see you.
0: Okay, because the bottom line is, man, Tommy said you was gonna come. He the one said you was gonna come sign.
1: Tommy who? Now you, Raheem, Tommy, who the hell is the Tommy?
0: Tommy, man, nephew Tommy from the Steve Harvey Morning Show. Swear I got your
1: boy, man, you know what? Man, y'all tripping, boy, for real. Man, you don't even understand what you make me do, dude. You crazy, boy. I mean, you know what I'm saying? Y'all don't have anything better to do than call me and mess with me, man.
0: Look here, you know, I know you got your show, but you got to tell me what is the baddest radio show in the morning.
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2: All right, nephew, thank you. 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
1: But Sister Odell, Abraham and Solomon, they had multiple wives.
0: You leave the Bible out this.
1: Stating the facts.
0: Hey, okay. Hey, watch yourself. You just rang the bell. Don't get yourself back in there. Yeah?
2: No, you did not.
0: You don't go and drag up nothing in the Old Testament, try to use it as an example. You close to God now. You ought to know better. Your daddy was a preacher and everything. You can ring my bell.
2: Really, Sister Odell?
0: Ding-a-ling-a-ling.
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2: Coming up at the top of the hour in entertainment news, Halle Berry, Tommy, says her sex life is back.
5: Woo. Go, girl.
2: Okay. All right. Yeah. Mull that over. Mull that over for a minute. Plus, the NAACP convention is underway in Chicago. And Democratic Senate nominee James Tallarico tells his supporters to keep Jasmine Crockett's name out of their mouths. We'll talk about all of these stories at the top of the hour. Mm. But right now, it is time to ask the Really Though and Junior. You guys ready?
6: Come on, Ann, Really Though. Come on.
2: All right. This is from Jay and McKinney. Jay writes, my wife ran in the store to get some eggs and came out with an old friend of ours. She walked him right over to our car, knowing that I haven't talked to this guy in 10 years, and he still owes me money. She thought I would have let it go by now, and now I have a problem with my wife. Am I wrong for being mad?
6: That's no, you are not wrong. She ain't had no business to do. Your wife must be, y'all ain't on the same page, clearly.
2: 10 years ago. You still holding on to that? It was 10 years.
6: He owes some money from 10 years ago. This is not over, Shirley.
2: He didn't say how much.
6: I don't care if it was $50. This is not over.
2: After 10 years, you're still holding on.
6: You owe me. You ain't said nothing. My wife didn't see you in the grocery store. My wife should have had the same attitude I got. When you going to pay me? Exactly. I wouldn't have had no conversation. But my Jackie don't do nothing like that.
2: She don't prank you like that.
6: Jackie don't prank me.
2: You do not have a sense of humor about pranking yourself.
6: What is funny by bringing this man out this store over to the car from 10 years ago? What's funny about this here?
2: Junior, what you think?
5: Tommy, this ain't funny at all. 10 years ago, you owe me money. First of all, you brought him up to the car. That's one mistake. Two, what you doing in a store owing me money? That's what I need to know. What are you in here doing?
2: So you
5: shouldn't have bought nothing until I got my money back. 10 years. My wife should have walked in and said, hey, you need to put them chips down before he see you. Don't let Junior catch you. You in here shopping?
2: With my
5: shopping is money back to me is what you need to be doing. Hey, put that shirt back on the rack, dog. You ain't got no money because I ain't got mine. Yes, you should have been mad.
2: All right.
5: Got to fake now. Now we faking. Oh, what's up, Jesse? Yeah. Hey, good to see you, brother. All right, now. Then the car don't close. What you bring Jesse over to the car for?
2: Exactly.
5: You know he owes money.
6: Exactly. He can go back in there and eat a bag of salad for all I care.
2: No. Cyclosporin. All right, moving on to
4: not
2: Rashida.
4: Taylor Farms.
2: And East.
6: Taylor.
2: Rashida in East Point says, my husband's mom is staying with us, so we go down to the basement to have sex. He acts like he's afraid of her. We're grown and married. Why should I have to suppress my sexuality with my husband because his mom is in our home? Why?
6: You dumb, baby. Get your holler on all over that house. His mama gonna have to learn. If you're gonna stay there, you ain't got nowhere else to stay. You finna hear how it go on around here. Get the holler. I wouldn't stop hollering. And I'd be all over that house. I wouldn't be in the basement. I'd be all in the kitchen, all in the living room. It's going down all over the place. Your mama gonna learn how we do around here. Yo, your mama gonna learn today. She gonna learn today. Wow. She do better sitting out on that front porch. That's what she do better though. And she ought to knock before she come in.
2: So you're saying you would do it in front of your mother, basically, where your mother can hear you.
6: Not my mama.
2: See, okay. Not same mama. Thing.
4: Oh, see, you always her got mama. Conditions. Uh-huh.
6: Her, who mama staying with us? It's her mama. His mama.
2: Yeah, it's well, his the opposite. Mom.
6: You know what I'm saying.
2: Yeah. Okay. Junior.
5: Yeah.
6: That don't make no sense.
5: Yeah, no. You got to go ahead and go down to this basement, man. You know, like, you know, I can't see myself with that situation with Alicia Cara because it's too much gospel music in here. Way too much gospel music every morning when your mama's staying with you. Way too much. Late in the midnight hour, God's going to turn around. You can't
2: get around. Going with that. Yeah, Fred Hammond.
5: Fred Hammond,
2: baby.
5: Yeah. With your mommy in the house. Right. Come on, Kirk Franklin playing. All this, we can't. We have to go down to the basement, which is the equivalent of going down to hell.
2: Oh, wow.
5: Yeah, Kirk, we're down here in basement. The bottom.
2: Hey, basement.
6: Kirk and Fred,
5: to go down to the bottom.
6: They be having sex. Y'all think Kirk and Fred them be having
2: whoa.
6: Sex?
2: You think that's them gospel singers? You don't want to think them, about.
6: Yeah, you think them gospel singers is not having sex? That's what y'all think?
5: Not in front of their mom.
2: No, and if they are, they're not doing it with their mom in the home where she could hear them.
6: You think Marvin Sapp ain't locking them? Marvin Sapp ain't locking them doors at home? You think he ain't?
2: Like he did during
6: offering.
2: Yeah.
6: Same way he did. We locked that door and we ain't leaving out of here till everybody happy up in here.
5: My mama, all right. My mama can't see my wife's ankle. Where's your long dress, girl? Where's your long dress? Alicia Cara, where's your long dress? Put your moo-moo on. Quit playing.
6: You think you need the Clark sisters just clarking? That's what y'all think? You think they just clarking? That's what y'all think?
5: You think gospel singers.
2: Oh,
5: you can't do that, Tommy.
2: Yeah, this took a hard left, didn't it?
4: But you turned it that way, didn't it?
6: But y'all just act like gospel people just ain't, they ain't doing that.
2: No, we don't. We never even said that, ever. Yeah, the point is...
6: You come up, you start talking about all this music they playing. Them people that's singing that music, is a very one doing it too. Just saying. The same one.
2: We're moving on to Mike.
6: You think Joel Osteen before Sunday? Oh, you think Joel ain't doing
4: enough,
6: that?
4: That's enough, buddy.
2: We're moving on.
6: I am
2: on.
6: What I say I am.
2: We are moving on. Mike in Brooklyn writes, the girl that I'm dating is gorgeous and she's got a nice apartment and a nice car. Her home is clean, but her car is full of clothes, shoes, and even a wig or two. It's a turnoff for me. Would I offend her if I offered to help her clean out her car? It's a nice car.
6: I can't do nasty. So this is a turnoff for me. I can't do nasty. And I don't think she live at that house. It don't make sense. That house that clean and that car ain't. I think she live in that car. Anywhere a woman wig is, that's where she really live, to be honest.
2: Where her wig is.
6: Wherever her wig is, that's where she is.
2: But the question is, would he offend her? Do you think he would offend her if he offered to help her clean out her nasty car, as you say?
6: A woman would probably be offended, I think. She gonna be offended because now you calling her nasty. Mm-hmm. So,
2: well, Junior, what you think?
5: Yeah, she would be offended because, you know, hey, let me help you clean out your car. And she going to be like, where I'm going to put my stuff at? Because clearly, like Tom said, that's not her apartment.
6: No,
5: that's offensive when you got somebody who live in crazy. It's dysfunctional to you, but it's functional to her. She know everything that in that car. But when you riding in there and that wig brushing up against your shoulder, that's a different... It ain't on your head. It's like you just up against the window, but that wig is right there itching on the back of your neck.
6: If it ain't a good wig, and it's scratching you like that, like it's that Easter basket that. Hay, like that hay in that Easter basket, if it's hard like that.
5: Yeah. You got a heel, she got a shoe back there, and a heel just dudging in the back of your back. That's, you know, too much stuff in here. You know, you got a rear view mirror, but then there's another mirror in the way of the rear view mirror. Now we looking back in the front. It's too much stuff.
6: That's the makeup. That's the makeup mirror.
5: How you see out the back of the car? With this whole mirror back here in the back seat. What are we doing?
2: Thank you, really, though. And Junior, coming up at the top of the hour, we will have some entertainment news for you right after this.
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28: Good morning. Smooth travel still. No problems on the interstate's secondary roads. It looks good. 20% chance of a pop-up shower is expected this afternoon, so be on the alert for that. But otherwise, right now, we're in good shape. Harry Hudson, Ron Scott Traffic, 1-on-3, the Big DM.
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0: All right, Tommy, we got something especially for you. According to today.com, Halle Berry, who is 59 years old, says her sex life is back. All right. She said this during a recent interview on Hoda Kotb's podcast. Halle discussed aging and the realities of menopause. She also discussed her partnership with a new product called Juicy Like a Peach. And she said that helped her reclaim her sex life, and it's time to stop shying away from conversations about pleasure. This is your girl, your crush, Halle Berry. What
1: she
0: you think?
1: She can do no wrong. She can't. I'm finna buy some of these peach pleasures or whatever it is she got.
0: Juicy
1: like a peach. I'm finna buy whatever it is she got. Bring it to the house. You know, I can't.
0: Bring it to the house? What?
1: Well, where am I going to take the juicy peaches from? What am I going to do with them if I don't? I can't.
0: Okay, bring it to the house.
1: My wife can't go in my bag and I got these juicy like a peaches in there and ain't talk to her about it. I got to give it to her. What are we supposed to do with the juice of peaches?
0: We'll find out when they come out. She'll talk about it.
1: We don't know how it works?
0: I don't know how it works.
2: No.
1: Is it like a toy?
0: Is it like a toy
1: like Candy got? Like, is it one of them kind of toys?
2: It's in that area.
0: In that general vicinity. Yeah.
2: It's that industry.
0: It's candy adjacent. Let's say that. Okay.
1: Well, candy lets you know what her toys is all about. Now, what we got instructions with Halle Berry? Halle got to tell her what to do with it. What is it? What are we doing with it?
2: It's not that complicated.
0: Yeah, you picked up on that part. I thought you would like the fact that she said her sex life is back. But moving on.
1: Surely it ain't back with me. What am I excited about that she happy over there with him? Why am I happy about that?
2: She's almost 60.
0: Yeah, she looks great. She looks
1: And we've only seen
0: beautiful.
1: Each other one time. Only one
0: and
1: time.
0: You couldn't speak. And you couldn't speak to her.
1: Y'all ain't never seen y'all crush and was speechless. Come on now.
0: Yeah, when Carla and I met Denzel. Yeah.
1: Oh, I saw that.
0: Same thing.
2: Yeah. He leaned against that wall. We were at a restaurant in New York, and he was leaning against the wall, and Shirley and I almost passed out.
0: What was there to say? What was there to talk about?
1: Nothing. I was speechless too.
2: When I saw
1: Denzel. Hey, how you doing?
0: Yeah.
2: We was like, hey, Bleak.
0: Makes it more better. All right, switching gears, guys. In trending political news, Democratic U.S. Texas Senate candidate James Tallarico checked some of his own supporters about U.S. Representative Jasmine Crockett. This was at an event in Houston. Tallarico said, quote, "If you claim to be my supporter, if you claim to be a part of this movement that we are building, please keep Congresswoman Crockett's name out of your mouth." Because some people were criticizing her and stuff, and he doesn't like that. He wants them to work together, you know, as Democrats and win these midterms, you know, more importantly.
1: He took
0: the high road on this one, and he definitely wants that support. Now, according to U.S. News, Jasmine Crockett responded in part on social media saying, quote, "I'm probably about to make a shocking endorsement. Some of the trolls are going to be hella mad. Stay tuned."
2: Come on, Jasmine. I love her. She's still spicy.
0: Yes. Mm-hmm. But yeah,
1: She's still winning.
0: Yeah. Yeah. So, you know, let's get together on this. You know, all this division and separation and all that. No, keep her name out your mouth unless it's good. All right.
2: And the countdown is on. The countdown is on. That's what I was about to ask.
1: Election countdown is on. But do we even have a person that we think is the best person to run for president when it's time?
2: Well, for the Democratic Party. Probably Newsom out of California.
0: Yeah, out of Cali, the governor.
2: I like Governor Newsom.
1: Okay.
2: Because his clapback is strong.
0: Yeah, his clapback is strong. Yeah. He's not scared at all. He is not afraid at all.
2: So I see him right now.
0: Since that's what we're doing now, okay. Let's go.
2: He said, hold my Hold my beer. Give me my phone. It will post. I love it.
3: Hold my beer. Give me my phone.
0: All right, guys. In more Divine 9 news, the 72nd International Boule of Alpha Kappa Alpha Sorority Incorporated is on in Las Vegas. Congratulations to the newest honorary members, including actress Pauletta Washington. We were just talking about Denzel. That is Denzel right. Washington's wife, of course. Yeah. LaTanya Richardson Jackson, who is Samuel L. Jackson's wife, is now an honorary AKA.
1: She's a good actress.
0: Yes, yes, yes. Mm-hmm. And actress, director Sally Richardson. The beautiful Sally Richardson Whitfield.
1: Sally?
0: Yes. Along with other distinguished honorees. So congratulations to all of those ladies.
1: Yeah,
0: and your wife is in Vegas right now for the Boule,
1: right? My wife is in Vegas.
0: Right?
1: My daughter is in Vegas. They I talked to them yesterday. They AKA-ing it up. Spinderella. Spinderella was DJing at one of the parties. They've been having a good time. They down there just spending all the daddy money. That's what they do.
0: That's what they're supposed to
3: do. They do.
1: My daughter be texting me, gonna need a little Zelle today, daddy.
0: I love that.
2: A little Zelle today.
0: You know that we've been trained to always ask for more than what we really need. You do know that, right?
1: But you know what? I give her whatever because she's my sweetheart. Now, when them boys, it'd be down to the penny. $19. How much it cost? 19 what? $19.50. I'm not giving you 20 here. $19.50.
0: That's so crazy. All right, guys. Thank you. Coming up at 20 minutes after, we'll talk about getting fired right after this.
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8: Good morning, Shirley. Here are the Big DM news updates. Memorial services for former Senator Lindsey Graham, who passed away at 71, are scheduled for July 28th in Washington, D.C. A private funeral at the Washington National Cathedral will include remarks from notable figures from around the world. Graham will be honored in a public procession in South Carolina. Meanwhile, Chapin Town Council voted no confidence in Mayor Bill Mitchell during a heated meeting this week. Allegations against him include blocking communication with staff, poor financial transparency, and creating a hostile work environment. Now,

0: with approved credit. Hannah had just about given up. She desperately needed an SUV for her and her kids, but she had been embarrassed more than once when trying to buy a vehicle when her credit was denied. Then her dad gave us some great advice. 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
13: 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Hey, Hudson House Traffic.
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15: The interstates look good so far this morning. We have a wreck at 300 Longs Pond Road, the Longs Pond near I-20, 26, 277, and 126 and 77 in good shape. We go to the 90 today with a 20% chance of rain. How you got some of the ground? Got traffic 101.3, the Big DM.
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1: This traffic report is brought to you by Breakfast at McDonald's. Back to the
2: with Steve Harvey in the morning.

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1: Well, you know, everyone is talking about sports analyst Ryan Clark getting fired while he was on the air. Ugh, that's just cruel. During ESPN's NFL Live, Ryan posted about his recent firing on X and said, quote, sending prayers and love to all of those laid off today by ESPN. So many of you have poured your life into that company, and I know how you're feeling right now. My hope is that as this door closes, another opens for you all. God bless. I like that. Classy.
0: Yes.
1: You know, classy. Very, So we kind of touched on this yesterday. We talked about it a little bit yesterday. What do you guys think about this? Have you ever been fired? Have you ever been fired, first of all? I mean, I think everyone has, right? Been fired.
2: I've been fired from this job by full time.
1: Yes.
0: Well, why are you here?
1: And for obvious reasons.
2: I mean, you
1: yes.
2: know, when he fired me, I know it's only for a few days. Like, you know,
0: really? You got that kind of agreement?
2: Yeah, it's that kind of relationship.
1: Yeah, you know, nepotism is real.
0: Yeah.
1: You know, nepotism is real.
0: Clearly.
1: So, Junior, you ever been fired? You didn't respond.
3: Oh, absolutely.
1: What happened?
3: Yeah. It was kind of a mutual thing, but. Once I was working for the paint company and they had me deliver the paint to the prison, that was pretty much my last day. I told them, I can't go back down to this prison no more. Because I drove in there and the inmates kept telling me, come on, bring the truck in. I didn't move that truck. And then they called back down to the job and told me, your worker won't come into the prison. About a 2 hour, it's supposed to be like an hour job. It took 2.5 hours because I didn't move the truck.
1: Uh-huh.
0: Why?
3: The inmate said, come in. It wasn't a guard. It wasn't a warden. It was an inmate. I just don't listen to inmates. I just couldn't do it.
2: It was a person with a number.
3: I kept all the paint. I just turned the truck around and brought the paint back. I get somebody that said, you can't work here, Mr. Spates. Okay, cool. Ain't no problem.
1: Yeah. So that was kind of a justifiable firing, though. But yeah. Ryan Clark, though, everybody's like,
2: that was not
1: on the air. This
3: No, that was not.
1: Yeah, that wasn't cool.
3: No.
2: But you know what? I believe the bounce back is going to be real. I believe Ryan Clark is probably going to get a job in a better position. If y'all remember when... when Tamara Hall got fired,
0: oh,
2: remember
0: yeah,
2: that?
0: Yes.
1: Yeah, yeah.
2: And look what happened after
0: that.
2: You know,
0: that was
2: she just blossomed into a whole new show, her own show, doing
1: back
2: doing
1: and
2: outstanding.
1: Bigger than ever.
2: Yes.
0: Mm-hmm.
2: So I'm that's what I'm praying for Ryan. It's the bounce back like that.
1: Mm-hmm.
0: Show him.
1: On the air though. I mean. Really, though?
2: Yeah.
0: But a lot of people get fired. They go to work, and then they work all day, and it's like when you walk in there, you knew you were going to fire me when I got here.
1: Get up, get dressed, shower, everything.
2: Fix it where my key card don't work. Well, I just can't even get in the building. I'd rather it be that. But don't let me get to work and start working. And
1: As hard as it was for me to get up this morning. Yeah. All right, guys. Coming up, we're going to talk about the Nolan Wells case. Right after this.
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6: This is your big dog right here in the morning. Let's see what's going on in the news.
7: Hey, good morning, Steve. Here are the Big GM News updates. A crash in Fairfield County claimed the life of 84-year-old James Marion Kimball after his Ford coupe struck an embankment. He was ejected from the vehicle and died at the scene. An autopsy will determine the cause of death. Meanwhile, three individuals were arrested by SLED for providing alcohol and a firearm to minors in Fairfield County. William Wesley Jones, Brittany Watts, and James McDaniel Jr. all faced multiple charges after investigations revealed serious offenses involving minors and alcohol access. 28-year-old Shayla Addison was sentenced to 27 months in federal prison for threatening U.S. Representative Nancy Mace. She sent multiple menacing messages, including explicit threats to kill her. Addison has a history of making threats and was previously convicted of similar offenses. I'm Cynthia Hardy. 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
11: And everybody over in Greenview, everybody over at Broad River Road, and all my folks in Eastover, thanks for waking up with us. Harry Hudson got the complete look at Columbia traffic. Good morning, Harry.
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26: Good morning. Long's Pond at I-21. Collision slowing things down. Still got a wreck at 77 northbound at Wilson Boulevard slowing things. 77 northbound at Wilson Boulevard. Long's Pond at I-20. Into the 90s today with a 20% chance of an afternoon shower. Check back. Harry Hudson with Ron Scott Traffic. We're on 3, the Big GM.
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0: Well, as we all know, 18-year-old Nolan Wells was found dead off the coast of Horn Island in the Mississippi Gulf Coast. This was 2 days after going missing over the 4th of July weekend. We've all heard the story. Well, yesterday, during a press conference at the NAACP National Convention in Chicago, civil rights attorney Benjamin Crump announced the preliminary findings of the independent autopsy, which was arranged by Nolan Wells' parents, Christine and Elmore Wansley. And it was funded in part by former NFL player Colin Kaepernick. They wanted to determine if Nolan's injuries were beyond drowning, if there was some foul play involved, just what exactly happened, when, how. They want the details. They want to know what happened to their son. The autopsy findings determined that there was no official cause of death due to this pending investigation. So this is where we are right now.
1: We're still right back where we were.
0: Mm-hmm. And the news conference that they had took quite a long time. It was very detailed. I wasn't expecting to get all of that. You know, I thought it was going to be summarized or something. But yeah, it was long. Yeah.
2: It was very detailed. Mm-hmm. They could not determine Dr. Mitchell, the pathologist, could not determine the cause of death when the death occurred. And then also the issue of
0: the throat removal.
1: I've never heard of a throat being removed.
2: Is that
1: normal?
2: I don't know.
0: I have no idea. Yeah,
1: I mean, we don't know much about autopsy.
2: Is that a contributing factor to his death?
0: To its death.
2: We need to know more than
0: you know, why. We just need to know what happened, okay? And so I guess they're going to have to maybe eventually, if they don't know anything here, since this investigation is still going on, they might even have to do another autopsy.
1: How much more can you do?
2: I just think it was a lot. It was a lot for the parents to sit there and hear that.
1: I thought they should have been escorted out.
0: Yeah.
1: For this.
2: They may have wanted to hear it. But I'm just saying that was a lot, right?
0: Yeah, because this is their son, and don't you empathize with them? So,
2: yes.
0: I mean, the mother, you know, she's been called a racist, and, you know, I mean, the dad was saying that Nolan would normally be at football practice, and he'd be calling him after practice saying, "Dad, I made this play, and I made this play," but that's never going to happen again.
1: That's the life I live right now.
0: Yeah.
1: I no longer take it for granted either.
2: Right.
0: Yeah, with your son, who's at football practice. Yeah, this is just a horrible, horrible story. It's gone on too long, and we really need to know what happened. We really need transparency,
2: and that's the word that attorney Crump, Benjamin Crump, used yesterday throughout, you know, the press conference. He talked about transparency, and it's just heartbreaking, just like you said. Nolan Wells' mother, Christine, Miss Christine Wansley, she said that they've received hate mail, they've been criticized, they've been talked about death threats, they've been talked about how they parent. Their parenting style, question over and over with broken hearts that will never, ever be repaired. Never, ever. This is something they are going to have to learn to live with for the rest of their lives. And that, I can't even imagine that. I can't imagine.
1: You know what, y'all? Looking at this, I just, this kid, no one person did this to this kid. Not this kid. It took more than one person to hurt this kid like this.
0: Because he was physically fit enough to fight off.
1: It's more than one person that hurt this kid, that killed this kid.
3: The importance of them saying they're not going to rule out foul play.
1: They did not rule out foul play. It's not.
3: The state of Mississippi said there was no foul play.
0: They did.
3: They can't rule that out. That is important that they say that, that something happened. We're not going to rule out it was no foul play. Just like Mississippi just tried to dismiss it as if there was no foul play, no investigation necessary. No, that's the importance of that.
1: We know Roger Mitchell. Who did the autopsy in Mississippi?
2: I think it's the state medical examiner.
0: Yeah.
1: What's his name?
3: Yeah, his name.
0: You can look that up.
3: Okay, cool.
0: All right, guys.
1: I know his title.
0: Yeah, we'll be watching this story for sure. Coming up,
2: and
0: we'll
2: have
0: more.
2: Continue to pray for the family.
1: Definitely.
2: Yeah,
0: absolutely. We'll have more of the Steve Harvey Morning Show right after this.
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1: This caller left a message about her baby. Let's listen.
0: I ain't good.
2: Hey, Steve Harvey. My name is Marsana. I have a 2-year-old who can fully recite his ABCs, and he can count to 10. I don't know if that's impressive to you, but it's very impressive to me and almost everybody we run into. Everyone doesn't think that he's 2. Everyone thinks he's like 4 or 5. So I'm impressed with him, and I'm going to keep working at it. And hopefully we can count to 20 by the time we get back at you or you get back at us. So thank you.
0: Well, that the baby? You know, listen, baby, I'm real happy. I'm real happy that you impressed with your baby and everything. I don't know your baby, and you know what? I ain't never heard your baby count. You know, but don't call here no more telling us that your baby can count to 10. Everybody baby can count to 10. Who baby can't count to 10? At 2, what? We don't know this here. Well, who care though? If your baby can count to 200, what is it gonna do for us? Stop calling here bragging about y'all's babies.
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1: Coming up at the top of the hour, right about 4 minutes after it, is my strawberry letter for today. And the subject is, I'm trying to hold it together. Wait till you hear this letter. Okay, wait till you hear it. We'll get into it in just a few, because right now it is time for the nephew and today's prank phone call. Nephew, what you got for us today?
4: Going down there to that church, Shirley. We're going down there.
1: You're always down at the church. You're saved.
4: They are the best people to prank. They really are. They are the best. They let you have it. All right, this right here is Make-A-Wish Ministry. Make-A-Wish Ministry. You know, this is where you call, mm-hmm. and these people of this particular ministry, they try to, if there's something that you desire, if it's within their willpower, they try to get it for you. That's what they do, Make-A-Wish Ministry. So I am on my deathbed. I call Make-A-Wish Ministry and ask them, you know, there's someone at the church that I really desire. And I've never, ever been with a woman before. I haven't. Yes, I haven't.
5: What is going on?
4: So the minister... So the minister that answers.
5: Are you acting right now?
4: I don't know. I don't know. I don't
5: you
4: know if I'm explaining or acting. Yeah. I'm in the middle of it.
1: You know, he floats in and out of character. You know how he does it.
4: I'm in and out. But anyway, the guy that answers the phone, of course, he's my target. And he's the one that runs the Make-A-Wish Ministry. And listen to what I ask him for that I want before I leave this earthly world. All right? Here we go. Make-A-Wish Ministry. Let's go, Cat Dog.
6: Baptist, this is Terrence. May I help you, please?
7: Brother Terrence?
6: Yeah.
7: How you doing? I got your number. You with the, over the church, you with the Make-A-Wish Ministry?
6: Yes, I am. I may help you.
7: Well, listen, I'm terminally ill, Brother Terrence, and, I don't, you know, as far as what the doctors tell me, it could be 6 months or another year, but I know, my time here is definitely limited, you know.
6: Well, I'm sorry to hear that, but we're definitely here to help you out with whatever you need or whatever we can help you with. So what can we do for you?
7: Well, you know, I truly believe that sometimes people have, you know, I seen one of them old movies they got where they got a bucket list or whatever they call it, you know, and people trying to do things before they leave here. I guess I'm just sitting around trying to figure out what I could do and what I wanted to do before I left this world and went on to what he has for me next. I don't believe in doing anything unless it's prayed on first.
6: Oh, yeah.
7: If you don't mind, maybe you can, you know, before I even tell you my wish, we pray that the wish will come true. You mind doing anything like that?
6: Oh, no, I don't mind praying. That's what we're here for. Bow your head with me.
7: Yes, sir.
6: Is your head bowed?
7: Yes, sir. Yes, sir. It is.
6: Father God, we come to you in the humblest way we know how.
7: Yeah.
6: Lord, we ask you to touch this young man in every which way he hurt. And then we ask you to deliver him for whatever is going on with him. And let him know that we, the church, is here to help him with whatever his needs is in his last days. In Jesus' name I pray. Say amen with me.
7: Amen. Amen. Amen.
6: That's going to do it.
7: Amen. Amen.
6: Now, are you a member of the church here of New?
7: Well, I was a member. I still consider myself a member. It's just been quite some time, probably over a year and a half, 2 years since I've been able to come, you know, due to my illness. But definitely I was a member there.
6: Well, that's all right. We're not worried about all that. We just here to take care of your last and final wish. That's what our ministry is for. You know, we helps people with anything they need, you know, like
7: when people call and want things, what all of y'all helped them with?
6: Well, we've helped them with their rent, take them to the store, help them with a utility bill, come out and cut the grass, anything like that they just can't do. Take them to the doctor's appointment, anything we'd like to help them with, we do exactly that.
7: Okay, well, I pretty much got those things taken care of. I think what I'd like to do between you and myself, Brother Tan, that I've never told anyone what I'm about to tell you. I've never been with a woman before. I'm 38, but I've never been with a woman.
6: Well, I guess that might be a blessing. You might be pure. That's a good thing.
7: Well, you know, but sometimes, you know, I guess before I leave, I guess that's a desire that I have. And what I wanted to ask you was, there is a lady there at the church.
6: Uh-huh.
7: And before I leave, I think that's the woman that I would actually like to be with.
6: Well, I don't know if Make-A-Wish Ministry can support that kind of stuff, but go ahead. Let me hear.
7: Okay, the lady that I'm actually interested in she works at the church too.
6: Oh, really?
7: Well, now she's kind of a tall one. She's about 5'9",
6: mm-hmm.
7: and she's probably about a size 8. Beautiful long legs, man, and sandy type of hair, sandy color, sandy brown, man. And I mean, she looked like caramel.
6: Hold on a minute. What's her name?
7: I think her name Linda.
6: Now, hold on, that's my wife. What you mean? Go ahead, say it.
7: Wait. Linda's your wife?
6: Yeah, that's my wife. You sorry as okay. What do you mean?
7: Listen, y'all are a ministry. Now, if y'all supposed to be taking care of people on Make-A-Wish and taking care of what they want before they leave this world, if that's my wish, what is the problem?
6: Listen here, you done crossed every line there was about this ministry, so I don't give a about it no more. You talking about sleeping with my wife. If I see you, I'm going to do something to you. They ain't going to even be able to recognize you. So what the you talking about messing with my wife, son of a...
7: I'll call Miss Linda myself and see if she don't have a problem with helping me make my wish come true.
6: You go right ahead and call, and you won't call nobody else. That'll be the last call you make.
7: I thought y'all were here to relieve people so they can enjoy themselves before they leave this world.
6: You talking about sleeping with my wife. Are you crazy?
7: But if I'm finna leave here, ain't nobody gonna know but you and her.
6: I don't care if you die. I don't care. You ain't sleeping with my wife, and you fool with her, you probably gonna go ahead and die quicker than you need to.
7: I thought this was a ministry.
6: I don't care
7: now,
6: what you
7: now you
6: thought.
7: Over there telling me about dying. Y'all supposed to be a ministry that helps people before they leave this world.
6: I don't care what it is, but you talking about sleeping with my wife. You got an illness, but something must be wrong with your brain talking about messing with my wife.
7: Ain't nobody gonna even know I've been with your wife once I'm gone. There ain't gonna be but the two of y'all. At least you would have helped me before I left.
6: No,
7: here.
6: I can't help you with nothing. And let me tell you something. I'm not the preacher. I'm not the pastor. I'm not the deacon. I'm not none of them. But if you mess with my wife, you're gonna know who I am. I'm gonna be the undertaker. Do you understand?
7: I hear what you're saying, but I got one more thing I need to tell you about who I am.
6: You ask it, you ignorant. To go ahead. Let me hear.
7: This is Nephew Tommy from the Steve Harvey Morning Show. Your wife, Linda, got me to praise God.
6: No, y'all ain't doing
7: me to praise God.
6: You wrong for that. Y'all ain't recording this, is you?
7: Man, it's recorded every last bit of it.
6: Lord have mercy. Pastor ain't going to hear this, is
7: you? Oh, God. I got one more thing to ask
6: Lord,
7: you, man. What is the baddest, and I mean the baddest,
6: Woo!
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4: That right there was greatness. I don't care what you say, any way you look at it.
1: So let me get this straight. You wanted his wife. That was your dying wish?
4: That's my dying wish. I wanted her. Come on now. Ain't nobody going to know. I'm finna be dead. Let me have that. Come on, man. Take one for the team.
5: So of all the people to prank, you decided.
8: That was a good one. That's the best one you come up with. Yeah.
5: Yeah.
8: Okay. Somebody's right.
4: Hey, ain't we talking about it? Yes, it worked. It worked.
5: So you're saying job well done?
4: Yes. Talking about it. It's people in their car blowing their horn. Yes, it's job well done. Yes.
1: Mm. All right. 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
2: 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And all y'all, everybody on Two Notch Road. 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Hey, Hudson. What's going on this morning?
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4: Good morning. Collision 77 northbound at Wilson Boulevard. Still working Long's Pond Road at I-20. 126 and 26, 77 and 277 and I-20 in good shape. Afternoon chance of a shower is 20%. Middle 90s again. How we got some drone scout traffic? We're on 3 at the Big DM.

0: 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We could be reading your letter live on the air, just like we're going to read. What are you laughing about, Tommy? You're making me laugh. Write us. We want to hear from you, okay? This letter right here could be yours.
1: It could be yours. Buckle up and hold on tight. We got it for you. Here it is, strawberry letter.
0: All that laughing, you haven't even heard the letter yet. Here we go. Subject, I'm trying to hold it together. Thank you, nephew. Dear Stephen Shirley, I've been with the same woman for 29 years, and we've been married for 26 years. We have 5 children and 14 grandchildren. On the outside looking in, it looks like we are a beautiful retired couple, but on the inside, our marriage is in turmoil. My wife is having an affair, and I found out when I read her emails. It's like she wanted me to find out because she knows I go into her computer all the time. Based on what I read, they've been seeing each other off and on for over 10 years. The saving grace for her is that she tells her lover that she loves me and that she'll never leave me because I'm the best thing that ever happened to her. It's ironic that I cheated on her many times, but I was never sloppy enough for her to find out. I feel like she wants to have a conversation about it since she hasn't deleted any of the emails. I also know the guy well, and we've played tennis together a couple of times in the past few years. My wife had sex with a man that I know, and he's been smiling in my face. That's the part that hurts the most because I bet he feels like he got over on me. I'm trying to hold it together, and I'm debating on whether or not I'm going to talk to my wife. I have no right to be upset because I have had my fun on the side. If she knew I was cheating, she never said a word to me. I need advice. Should I confront my wife or let it go? Okay, I'm confused as to, you know, what you are upset about and all of that, because you did the same thing. I mean, whether you talk to her or not, you really don't have a leg to stand on here, sir. You cheated, she cheated. Now we're here with you trying to nitpick on how she dated, who she dated, and what all happened, et cetera, et cetera. You should feel some kind of way because cheating hurts, doesn't it? It really does hurt. We know about double standards. We talk about them a lot on this show. It was okay when you were doing it. Just because she didn't find out doesn't mean, you know, it was cool. But you've been doing it for years now. You guys have been together for 29 years. That's a long time. And you guys need a reset here. Instead of turning to other people for your happiness, you need to try and find your way back to each other if you can. If the both of you want to stay in this marriage, I suggest counseling. I suggest therapy immediately. And of course, here's the thing that maybe you didn't think about. Stop cheating. Let those side pieces go. How about that? Tommy?
1: It ain't no fun when the rabbit got the gun.
0: Uh-huh.
1: Yes, yes. You have cheated in the past. She is cheating now. Cheating with somebody you play tennis with, you think he's got one over you, and you want to know, should you say something? What should you say? What can you say? Here's what I think. You don't think she knows about you. She knows. She knows you cheated. She knows exactly who you cheated with. And she don't care. And that's why she don't care nothing about them doggone emails that you saw. She wanted you to see them emails. She wanted you to know that she did it too. She does not care that you have ran up on this information. She waiting on you to bring it up. Here's the thing when somebody does to you what you've already done to them. Now you want to say something. And I don't think you should say anything. I think you should just be quiet. You got to. You just got to ice it out. Don't say a word. But you can start working on having a better relationship. She done it to you. You've done it to her. Let's try to get past that part and see if you can still salvage the relationship. She still loves you, evidently. If she's telling the side piece that she loves you, clearly she has not let that fade away. So the love is still there. And you must still love her, too, because you didn't took time to write this letter and let us know about all your grandbabies and everything else. I don't know what that's got to do with anything. But anyway, y'all been together over 20-some years. I think you need to start spending more time with your wife. There's a way for you to spend enough time with your wife that you can actually fade out whatever else she got going on. That she don't have time for that. But now you got to start putting some effort towards your wife, which is what you should have been doing in the first place. Giving your wife all the time she needs as y'all are a couple. You're supposed to give her everything. Go out on dates. Start all over. Do what you got to do to get your wife back to where she's like, I got enough with just my man. I don't need this other dude. Put the time in with your wife. That's what you're going to have to do. Now,

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4: 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Memorial services for former Senator Lindsey Graham, who passed away at 71, are scheduled for July 28th in Washington, D.C. A private funeral at the Washington National Cathedral will include remarks from notable figures from around the world. Graham will be honored in a public procession in South Carolina. Meanwhile, Chapin Town Council voted no confidence in Mayor Bill Mitchell during a heated meeting this week. Allegations against him include blocking communication with staff, poor financial transparency, and creating a hostile work environment. Now, the vote serves as a recommendation for Mitchell to resign. And finally, Jerrica Roman, a guard at the Albanus Glen Detention Center, was arrested for misconduct in office. She allegedly accepted $1,000 to purchase contraband and failed to fulfill that agreement. Roman was released on bond following her arrest. I'm Cynthia Hardy. Stay tuned for more of the Steve Harvey Morning Show on 101.3 The Big DM.
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13: Pedestrian in and out of the roadway. It's I-26 westbound between the peak and Chapin exits at about 9-4 mile marker. And also Long's Pond at I-20 still being worked. That's our oldest accident into the 90s today with a 20% chance of an afternoon shower. Harry Hudson, John Scott Traffic, 101.3, the Big DM.
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1: All right, we're going to recap today's Strawberry Letter. The title is, the subject is, I'm trying to hold it together. Now, a man wrote in, he's 29, he's been married to his wife for 29 years, or 26 years, they've been together for 29 years. They have 5 children, 14 grandchildren. It looks like they have this perfect marriage on the outside, but inside, they're cheating. He just found out that his wife is cheating with a guy he knows, he's really can't say anything because he's cheated on his wife lots of times. You know, he's mad because his wife had sex with a man that he knows and who has been smiling in his face. So his ego is affected here. He says that's the part that hurts the most. And because he thinks the guy feels that he got over on the husband. Well, whether he did or not, you're upset about it, but you say you have no right to be. And I agree with you because, you've had your fun on the side. And if she knew you were cheating, you said she never said a word to you, and you want advice. Should you confront your wife or let it go? Junior, you're up. What do you say?
2: Yeah, you're not going to like my answer, Shirley. So let me just go ahead and just get this out the way.
1: Get it out.
2: Shirley, I don't understand. I don't care. I don't know why you put in the 5 kids and the 14 grandchildren. Got nothing to do with this. Nothing. Right. That's right. Irrelevant. Mm. I just don't understand how. Now, I know you cheated and got all that, but we're not talking about you. Uh-huh. This is not what we're doing. This is what you found out. You mean to tell me, I'm sitting here listening to Shirley read this letter. You mean to tell me you read the emails and just went on with life? That's what you did? You mean to tell me you read this email? Because she said to this man, this man, I love him and I ain't never leaving him. You made that proud. Forget the fact she's sleeping with the man. That made you proud right there. So you just went on about life. So you just read that email and just had breakfast. You ain't saying nothing. You just went on with life, huh? So So you just read the email and just got in the shower. You just lathering up. You just in there rinsing off. You read this email and the same woman sleep with the man you took on vacation. Of course he's looking over you, man. Yeah, he getting over.
1: Mm.
2: He ain't got none of these problems. You read that email and then you went and bought her a new car. How crazy is you?
1: Are you?
2: You just going on with life. Ain't nothing wrong here. You read that email and took her to dinner.
1: Mm.
2: You sitting up here with the man playing tennis and you know he's sleeping with your wife. How is this possible, man?
3: Love.
2: Man, get some backbone or something.
1: Uh-huh. Mm-hmm.
2: You got to do something, dude. You just up here, man. You up there, the man sleeping with your wife. You done read the email. Now you up at the hospital because you finna get another grandchild. What is you doing? What is you doing in labor and delivery with your wife and she got an affair? Why is you in here?
1: That'll make it
2: 15. No, we got 13 other grandbabies. Don't care nothing about the new one.
1: What?
2: You just going on with life, man. You ain't saying nothing. So you just in there. Your wife, you done read the email. Your wife sleep with the man. Now you in church with your hands up. Praise God. He's good to me. He is so good to me. What is you doing, dog? Dog, what is you doing? Why, matter of fact, if you in the email, why you didn't hit the reply button and send your message back?
1: Oh, what would it have said, though?
2: Hey, man, I know you. We play tennis together. I'll see you this Saturday. But ooh, I'm not bringing my racket.
3: Bringing my golf club.
2: Bringing a club, bringing something else. We ain't finna have this. I don't understand how this you just said, okay, I got caught, you know, I cheated on her, but I put it in her face. But this all in your face, and you just going on with life, dog? What man is this?
1: Mm.
2: I don't know no men
1: good
2: like
1: point.
2: This. Let me tell you something. Mm-hmm. I know some men who've done it. And I know they've cheated. I know, but they never put in their wife's face. But I'll be doggone if I sit there, hey, we got to read my wife's email. Hold on. And you're right. It is a double standard.
1: Yeah,
2: but
1: it's
2: you ain't finna text about me. Why is y'all even discuss if you cheating? Why am I a subject matter?
1: Why am I in this?
2: Why? What you bringing me up for? When I was cheating, I never mentioned your name. That was illegal. Y'all even going by the rules of cheating.
0: Follow that the protocol.
2: Y'all right. Have to follow protocols. Y'all just talking about me. Now, you know my whole vacation schedule, so y'all can get together. He leaving town Wednesday. Now, y'all get together Wednesday through Sunday. Y'all know everything. Y'all ain't going to be talking about me.
1: Why is it written anyway? Why are they in emails?
2: His A1C went up. How come he know?
1: That's evidence. Yeah, that's evidence.
2: Yeah.
1: Uh-huh.
2: He know everything about this man. My A1C went up. She told him.
1: But I love my husband, though.
2: But I love my husband. I ain't never leaving. Oh, no, you're going to be leaving. You're going to be forced to leave here. This don't make no sense. Somebody tell me I'm crazy.
1: We know you're crazy, but...
2: No, I'm talking about this.
1: Not with
3: in
1: this.
3: A good way.
2: If you read this email, dog, are we going about life the same way?
3: No, we're not.
2: We can't. No. It's impossible.
1: I'm mad.
2: Like, I'm in the relationship now. I'm mad.
1: You're mad. I see it. You're mad.
2: I'm mad like this my girl.
1: Okay, all right, guys. Post your comments on today's Strawberry Letter at Steve Harvey FM on Instagram and Facebook. 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Now, coming up at 46 minutes after the hour, Junior's going to cool down and give us some sports talk right after this.
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1: This is your big dog right here in the morning. Let's see what's going on in the news.
2: Hey, good morning, Steve. Here are the Big GM News updates. A crash in Fairfield County claimed the life of 84-year-old James Marion Kimball after his Ford coupe struck an embankment. He was ejected from the vehicle and died at the scene. An autopsy will determine the cause of death. Meanwhile, three individuals were arrested by SLED for providing alcohol and a firearm to minors in Fairfield County. William Wesley Jones, Brittany Watts, and James McDaniel Jr. all faced multiple charges after investigations revealed

0: serious offenses involving minors and alcohol access. 28-year-old Shayla Addison was sentenced to 27 months in federal prison for threatening U.S. Representative Nancy Mace. She sent multiple menacing messages, including explicit threats to kill her. Addison has a history of making threats and was previously convicted of similar offenses. I'm Cynthia Hardy. 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
16: 26 east at 125, collision still active, slowing thing down. Slow, still 26 inbound at Greystone, 26 inbound at Elmwood. We got the 90s today to go to with a 20% chance of an afternoon shower. Harry Hudson, John Scott Traffic, 103, the Big DM.
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22: Okay, Shirley. August 15th, I have that, though. That's going to be in Jackson, Mississippi. 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Tony Roberts, Mark Curry, T.K. Kirkland, and myself going to be on that show. Then the next weekend in Lansdowne, Pennsylvania, Lansdowne Theater, we're going to be there. We got Quake, Kim Whitley. She going to be there. You know, her birthday.
23: Kim.
22: So happy love birthday, her. Kim Whitley.
23: Love happy birthday, Kim. Kim.
22: That's my girl, man. Guy Tori going to be on that show, man, along with Darren Fleet. And then September 5th at the MGM Grand in Washington, D.C., we're going to be there, me and Earthquake, one night only at the MGM Grand Theater at the MGM Grand on the National Harbor. Y'all come on and get your ticket at Ticketmaster.com. Come see us on there, man. It's going to be a great show. All right, let's talk about this. You know, everybody's talking about Ryan Clark getting fired from ESPN during NFL Live. Mm. And, you know, and then he wasn't the only one. They let Cam Newton go.
24: I saw that.
22: Cam Newton was let go.
23: We're letting the wrong one go. That's what we're doing.
22: Y'all want to know what me, Bart Scott, Ryan Clark, Cam Newton, and Junior all have in common?
21: What could that possibly be?
22: Well, I was let go from a production, too. And the person who fired me is on this show, too.
24: Okay. Tommy?
22: Oh, yeah. Oh, yeah. Nick Tommy fired me.
21: What?
22: He fired me. Where's Papa Ray's Money? Y'all remember that?
21: Yes.
24: The play. Tommy. Yes. Tommy had a play.
22: Yeah. Tommy's play. Yeah. I got fired.
21: Junior, rightfully I didn't know you then.
22: Yeah, but sure.
21: Oh, it was justified? Rightfully so, though. Why? What happened?
22: Well, I'm an entertainer, and Tommy put me in the props department. Now, I didn't know what props department meant. I wasn't keeping up with everybody's stuff now. So everything
23: terrible.
22: They use on the stage, I'm supposed to be responsible for. I'm watching the show because I want to go out there.
21: Right. So, you want to be on stage with them.
22: So, yeah, I couldn't manage the prop. I should have gotten fired. I didn't know I was fired. Just like Ryan Clark didn't know. I had no idea.
21: Wow.
23: Papa Ray was good.
22: It was a really good play. I just didn't know I got fired. Because everybody kept talking about, has anybody seen the gun? They looking at me. I ain't seen no gun. Where is the cup for the coffee? What cup for the coffee?
21: Judy, you were the props manager.
22: I didn't even read the script. I didn't know they supposed to have all this, man. When they got time to break the set down, they talking about, where's Junior? I'm not loading this up on the truck.
24: That ain't what I do.
22: That ain't what I do.
21: You're fired.
23: I see why you got fired. Yeah.
22: So Tommy had to fire me. They had to get somebody who could do that.
21: And knew what it was. Let's start there.
22: I had no idea. And you know what? He didn't give me my check anyway. I ain't work a whole week, but he did give me my whole check.
21: Thank you, Junior. Coming
22: man,
21: up at
22: we
21: the
22: got
21: top
22: that
21: of the hour.
22: Hang in there, Ryan. It get better. Look at me today.
21: Amen to that. A woman on social media needs some advice. She says they brought their dog anyway. We'll talk about it right after this.
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0: 26 east at 125. Collision still active, slowing thing down. Slow, still 26 inbound at Greystone, 26 inbound at Elmwood. We got the 90s today to go to with a 20% chance of an afternoon shower. Harry Hudson, John Scott Traffic, 103, the Big DM.
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0: Lucretia on Steve Harvey FM writes, some friends from out of town asked if they could stay with me for a weekend. And before they came, I made it very clear that I wasn't okay with them bringing their dog. They said they understood, so I figured that was the end of it. Then last weekend, they pulled up into my driveway, opened the back door, and out jumped the dog. They acted like it wasn't a big deal and said they couldn't find anyone to watch him, so they just hoped I'd make an exception once they got here. I was so caught off guard. Then I let them come inside, but I was annoyed the entire weekend, and now my house smells like a dog. What should I do? Come on, dog lovers.
1: Ooh. I don't love dogs like that.
0: But you have one.
1: And you shouldn't impose your dog on nobody like that.
2: You should.
0: Yeah, because you love them. Everybody doesn't love them or want them to be in the house. Yeah.
1: See, I'll be sending them a cleaning bill now. We got to get the smell out of my house.
3: That's what you do.
1: Yeah. We got to send you a bill. I got to get my house clean. I got to get it. I cannot smell that dog. That ain't my dog either.
2: Well, she's probably trying not to come across mean. I think that's the hesitation.
1: And see, that's the problem with us as black people. All this not trying to
2: it's
1: come
2: a
1: across.
2: Racial problem now.
1: All this not trying to come across. Start coming across. We're trying not to come across like... I'm trying to come across just like that. Just like that. Yeah, I have a problem and an issue.
2: You've had it.
0: Yeah, she put their feelings before her own in that instance. Wow.
3: Yeah, that's great. Yeah.
2: So what do you say? How does she do it? How does she say it?
0: What should I do?
1: You came over here. Sense? I told you it wasn't a good idea for that dog to be over here. You done left now. Whoa, my whole house.
2: Your tone. Listen to how you sound.
1: That's the part I'm trying to come across. I want that tone. I want you to understand how I feel about this. Oh. Now my house smell like your funky dog. So this is what I'm about to do. I'm about to get my house clean top to bottom. I'm finna get it completely sprayed where I'm not finna smell this no more. And I'm finna send you the bill. Yes, it is a charge for you bringing your funky dog with you, and I told you not to do it.
0: Funky dog.
3: Yeah.
0: Junior, you actually have Stella. What are you going to say?
3: We don't take Stella to nobody's house, though.
1: Thank you.
3: See, Stella know. Now, what they could have did, what we do.
0: What?
3: Take the dog to a boarding house. Board the dog. Being cheaper than this cleaning bill for sure. I tell you
0: that. But they said they couldn't find anyone to watch the
3: dog. They didn't try.
1: They lied. It's plenty dog room.
3: It's plenty places.
2: Dog hotels and all that. Yeah, they couldn't afford all that.
1: They should have stayed at home.
3: They could afford the trip down there.
0: But I think, you know what, I think people who have dogs, because they love them so much and the dogs are so lovable and all that, they think everyone feels the same way. And once they see the dog, you know, they'll fall right in line. Yeah.
1: Everybody's not like that, though.
0: They're not. I'm not.
3: But let me tell you this, Shirley. It's the opposite to this, Tommy. Let me show you the opposite part of this. When you come to my house, the dog gonna be free. We ain't putting the dog up. The dog lives.
2: But that's your home.
0: Oh, yeah.
3: So if you don't like dogs, then don't come. I'm not finna be carrying my dog and locking in the room because you here. She scared me. Well, get to know her. She family.
0: See?
1: But you're not taking your dog to nobody else's house.
3: Mm-hmm. It's in my house. Mm-hmm. That dog gonna be around here.
0: Mm-hmm.
3: Okay. Dog like to look at people, too. Dog don't want to see walls.
0: Sniff them.
1: I guess I just draw the line. When people say our dog, we got a play date with another dog. See, that's a lot going on right there. A play date with another dog.
2: So the dog, I love dogs, and I think you all are being very mean. We're not being mean. Yes, y'all are. I'm a dog lover.
0: What's your dog's name, Carla?
2: Fancy.
0: Fancy, yeah.
1: Okay. Well, you can't bring fancy smell to my house. I tell you that. Fancy Farrell.
0: Fancy Farrell.
3: Yeah, fancy. I like that.
2: Her name is Fancy Beyonce Farrell.
0: Oh.
3: Okay.
2: Yeah.
3: But do you take Fancy to other people's house?
1: Nope.
2: I can. Fancy will jump up in the G-Wagon or the Range and let's go, baby. Fancy live a good life.
0: A dog's life.
2: Y'all are so mean. I love dogs.
1: If you bring Fancy to the chateau, Fancy gonna be on the front door post.
0: We'll have more of
3: hate you.
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9: Good morning, Shirley. Here are the Big DM news updates. Memorial services for former Senator Lindsey Graham, who passed away at 71, are scheduled for July 28th in Washington, D.C. A private funeral at the Washington National Cathedral will include remarks from notable figures from around the world. Graham will be honored in a public procession in South Carolina. Meanwhile, Chapin Town Council voted no confidence in Mayor Bill Mitchell during a heated meeting this week. Allegations against him include blocking communication with staff, poor financial transparency, and creating a hostile work environment. Now, the vote serves as a recommendation for Mitchell to resign. And finally, Jerrica Roman, a guard at the Alvinus Glen Detention Center, was arrested for misconduct in office. She allegedly accepted $1,000 to purchase contraband and failed to fulfill that agreement. Roman was released on bond following her arrest. I'm Cynthia Hardy. Stay tuned for more of the Steve Harvey Morning Show on 101.3 The Big DM.
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1: It is time now for a round of Would You Rather. Would you rather be able to control the weather? We were just talking about the weather earlier in the show. Or would you rather be able to control traffic? Which one?
2: Oh, man, that traffic.
3: Traffic.
1: Oh.
2: That traffic.
1: Yeah. Yeah.
3: Traffic.
2: Mm-hmm. If I can control that traffic, mm-hmm. What? Mm-hmm. Oh, yeah.
1: Okay.
2: I'll beat the weather if I can control that traffic.
1: Yeah. You get everywhere on time, that's for sure. All right. Exactly. Would you rather be asked the same question over and over, or would you would you rather never be spoken to ever again?
2: Well, my wife does ask the same question over and over.
1: Mm-hmm. And you better answer it.
2: Uh-huh. And if I don't answer, she don't speak to me. So,
1: okay. You got both.
2: I'd rather just be asked the same question over and over.
1: I know
2: I don't
1: want
2: to not be spoken to.
1: Right. The silent treatment is not fun.
2: It's not good.
1: Only if you're on the receiving end. It's fun when you're doing it. I'm not talking
2: but
1: to him.
2: I just hope the one question, I just hope the question ain't, you know, how I look in this. Just quit asking
3: it's a
2: me
3: trick
2: that.
3: Question.
2: Quit asking
0: it's
2: me.
0: It's not a trick
2: look.
0: Question.
1: No. You look beautiful, yeah, baby. You yeah. Look beautiful.
2: It ain't a trick question that you think it is, question. But it's a trick question.
1: You're the most gorgeous woman I've ever seen. Okay. Those are your responses.
3: That doesn't change that. It's just that I didn't like the dress.
1: No, you can't say
0: you don't
1: that.
0: Have an opinion of
1: yeah.
0: that.
1: Yeah,
3: exactly.
0: That.
3: That's why
0: just
3: I said,
0: say
3: I can't
0: you look
3: say that.
0: Beautiful, baby.
1: Right.
0: Beautiful. Every beautiful. Time she asks. Every
1: yeah.
0: time.
3: You look beautiful, baby. We on a safari, they wouldn't even touch you.
0: See, when you start acting,
1: see,
0: laugh,
1: yeah.
3: That's where
0: caught.
3: I go wrong. I got
1: you're going
3: to
1: get your head busted. Yes, for that one.
3: Yes.
1: All right. Would you rather it be your birthday or Christmas every day?
2: Woo. I can't do Christmas every day. Mm-hmm. That's too much. That's too much.
1: So you want birthday. Your birthday every day?
2: Yeah, birthday.
1: Ooh. Junior?
2: Hi. But how old I'm supposed to be?
1: Exactly. That's why yeah. I said it like
3: every
1: that.
3: Day.
1: Uh-huh.
3: Do
1: think
3: Christmas
1: about
3: Christmas every day.
1: Christmas.
3: I do Christmas. Yeah.
1: And Christmas is tomorrow. Okay.
3: Oh, come on,
1: would you rather? Because you know it's getting close now. This year is almost gone. All
2: you're
1: right.
2: Fast.
0: Christmas
2: uh-huh.
0: in July. Yeah.
1: Mm-hmm. Would you rather have a surprise birthday party or plan every detail yourself, control freak?
2: Plan every detail.
1: Control freak, yes.
2: Every detail.
1: Surprise birthday party. You don't like surprises?
2: No, I don't.
3: Yeah, mm-hmm. I think about it, Tom. You're right. Plan every detail. Yeah, you're right.
2: Really?
3: Surprise
2: party. Because you're going to a surprise party, you're going to invite some people. I really don't care for you to invite them. You know?
0: Wow.
1: All right, guys. Yeah. All right, that's today's round of Would You Rather. Coming up next, it is our last break of the day, and we will close out the show right after this.
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1: I used to think about immature things. 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Is this really your real phone number?

0: And when just that thinking they cuter than you. So you on your cycle, but he on this period too. 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
2: Hey, good morning, Steve. Here are the Big GM news updates. A crash in Fairfield County claimed the life of 84-year-old James Marion Kimball after his Ford coupe struck an embankment. He was ejected from the vehicle and died at the scene. An autopsy will determine the cause of death. Meanwhile, three individuals were arrested by SLED for providing alcohol and a firearm to minors in Fairfield County. William Wesley Jones, Brittany Watts, and James McDaniel Jr. all faced multiple charges after investigations revealed serious offenses involving minors and alcohol access. 28-year-old Shayla Addison was sentenced to 27 months in federal prison for threatening U.S. Representative Nancy Mace. She sent multiple menacing messages, including explicit threats to kill her. Addison has a history of making threats and was previously convicted of similar offenses. I'm Cynthia Hardy. 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
7: You know, I don't know if you've been seeing this, Tommy, and help us understand with this. I don't know if you've seen it already, you probably have, but The Odyssey. This movie, The Odyssey.
8: Oh, yeah.
7: The backlash behind
9: The Odyssey.
7: But, you know, they're mad at Lupita Nyong'o for playing Helen of Troy.
9: Mm-hmm. Okay.
7: Because she's black, and so there was, Tommy, you're an actor. There were no black people in a fictional story. There's no black people in there.
9: I don't have a problem with her being in the story.
8: And she's a great actress.
7: Yeah.
9: She's outstanding.
7: Yeah.
9: But it wasn't no black people in Troy, the one they had before this. You know that, don't you?
8: I had a cousin named Troy. He was black.
9: That ain't got nothing to do with this story.
8: I'm just saying. Your cousin. He was black.
9: Okay. All right. Most Troys are black, ain't they?
7: Yeah.
8: See?
9: No, they got some white Troys. But to answer your question, what? They got an issue because she was the only black girl that she's in this story?
7: They said Helen of Troy is not black. Well.
9: But that's just like saying, you know, he ain't had no business messing with this Avatar woman. I mean, ain't nothing is real.
8: She was blue. She was blue.
9: She was blue.
8: Uh-huh.
9: She was a fine blue, though. That girl.
8: Uh-huh.
9: Ooh, I wanted to go to Avatar so doggone bad. I want to have me some nice little light blue babies. I ain't like, I wanted to go to Avatar.
10: Not light blue, baby.
8: Not light blue. Here we go.
7: I got to.
9: I ain't fooling with them dark blue people. They be tripping, you know.
8: That is exactly what's going on with the movie, because she's black and not white, playing Helen of Troy. Yeah.
10: Yeah, but I loved her clapback, Lupita Nyong'o.
8: Lupita,
10: She said, our cast is a representative of the world.
9: Yes. Yes, diverse.
10: Yeah. So drop the mic, boom, shut up. I love her.
8: I think she's beautiful and brilliant.
10: Shut down critics about that.
9: But you are not going to please everybody.
8: No.
9: It's just not going to happen. Like right now, we already know, and we've been talking about it for years, Idris is not going to be 007. It's just not going to happen.
8: Mm-mm.
9: I would love to see it happen.
10: And I'm outraged about it.
8: Yes, I'm so mad about that.
10: Who's
9: in
10: charge?
9: I would love to see Idris play it. I think Idris has given up on it. Like, whatever, let it go.
8: Mm-hmm.
10: Yeah, he has.
8: Mm-hmm.
10: He has. Yeah.
8: It's okay. We still love you, Idris.
7: James Bond can't be black.
8: Apparently not in America.
10: Yes,
9: clearly not.
10: He can be, but Idris is saying that it won't be him.
8: Mm-hmm.
10: But I think it could be this guy that's the actor. He played in Lee Daniels' latest movie with Lynn Whitfield, and he plays Emily in Paris, Alfie.
8: Oh, yeah, Alfie. Yeah.
10: Okay.
8: Uh-huh. He's a cutie. Yeah.
10: Yeah, he might be.
8: And talented. Yeah.
10: Mm-hmm.
9: I'm sorry.
10: He's cute.
8: Mm-hmm.
9: It is not going to get no better than Daniel Craig. It's just not.
8: Yeah.
11: As Bond.
9: That's Bond.
11: Yeah.
9: Craig is the Bond.
8: But he quit. I mean, he's no longer playing Bond.
9: He's gone.
8: Yeah, he's done playing Bond.
10: So we're moving on.
8: Mm-hmm.
9: But I didn't think anybody would be better than Sean Connery. You know what
8: right?
9: I mean?
8: Right.
9: So.
8: Yeah.
11: Okay. Okay, Tom, let me ask you this then, Tom.
10: What are these random...
11: Who could you play?
7: Who could you play right now, Tom, that you be excellent at? Who could you be what? Right now? Yeah.
9: Boy, I could be the Equalizer right now.
8: You mean Denzel's role?
9: Yes. All you gotta do is whoop everybody behind and look at your clock and your watch and see how long it took you to whoop their butt. What are we doing?
8: Well, Queen Latifah did it. I mean, she played the Equalizer.
9: For years.
8: Yeah. Yeah.
7: Okay.
8: So you may have something there.
7: So you could be the Equalizer. Okay.
9: Well, I could be the Equalizer. I could be a Little House on the Prairie.
7: Okay.
9: They out there building a house out there in the middle of nowhere. Why I can't do that?
7: Well, I'm just asking, you know, you get scripts all the time. Has the Hobbits sent you a script yet? You got
9: that? See right there.
10: Now we're getting to
9: that's what
10: you were
9: getting up for. That's what you're trying to get to.
7: Because they can have black Hobbits. It's a fictional story. That's why I was asking.
9: All of this because you couldn't run the prop table when we were doing
7: the thing. Okay, well, that's fine. That's why I'm not in there now. Okay, all right. I heard this. I don't know. You can tell the time, but I don't know if you got the script, but I know they're going to have a live-action Smurfs movie. You ain't getting it.
9: No.
8: Rihanna
10: don't
8: played.
10: Miss out.
8: Rihanna was in the Smurfs.
7: Yeah. You don't think you can do
8: it? She had a role in that, Rihanna.
9: Mm-mm. Mm-hmm.
7: Just tell us which one you want to do, Tommy. Which one?
10: While you think of that, can we just say that Junior, you look just like Jason Weaver. On the Shy.
8: From the Shy. Yeah.
10: From the Shy right now.
8: Yeah.
10: Jason, do people tell you that, Junior?
7: I get that all the time.
8: Do you really? What do they say?
7: They think I'm Jason.
10: Really?
7: Yeah.
10: What do you
7: That's
10: say?
7: That's
10: what
7: y'all say. They'll be like, man, I'll sit there and say, oh my God, it's Jason. Can you sing the Lion King? No.
9: Sing the Lion King song. That's it.
7: I'm
9: That's
7: not him.
9: About to
8: you should start singing it. Just
7: I am not him. I swear. I promise
9: I just
7: you.
9: Can't wait to be king. Come on.
7: Yeah. White people think I'm him. I'm
10: white
7: not.
10: People. Oh, yeah. Not black people.
7: Black people, I already know that ain't me. I ain't Jason. No. White people.
8: But you do look like him, though.
7: I get
8: you
7: that.
8: Really do.
7: But
8: yeah.
7: I be sitting there minding my business. Type of, come on, Jason. Just one photo.
8: What Jason's is he not- shad? In the shed.
9: So you're going to mess around. White folk going to take you. They going to white folk going to take you home. I see it coming. You're going to go somebody's house talking about you, Jason.
7: No.
10: But why do black Jason people Weaver. Not know it? Why don't we know? We're not convinced that you're Jason Weaver.
7: Yeah,
9: oh, we know immediately.
7: No, they
10: well,
7: know
10: how? How? Because he looks just like
8: Because you look like him. Yeah.
7: But they know I'm not
10: you
7: him.
10: Sound
9: not when
10: like
9: he take his hat off, he don't. Like. When he take his hat
7: First
9: off,
7: all,
9: he don't look like
7: see,
9: Jason.
7: See, they,
10: that's true.
8: All right, Tommy. Take us home, please.
7: I couldn't run the prop table.
10: This is true.
8: Let's go, Tommy.
9: Hey, in the words of my uncle, what'd he say? Pray. Don't forget to pray. Don't be too proud to pray. Talk to God. He'd love to hear from you. Until tomorrow, be in peace.
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0: 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Rock is that word that'll get you a trip. Airfare, hotel accommodations, 4-star, by the way, and some tickets to the show that you choose. Knock it out. Go ahead. Matter of fact, today is going to be not too bad. We're going to be up in the 90s. But tomorrow and Friday, watch out. That's when showers, thunderstorms, even some heavy rains could be a possibility. Today we should be able to skate by Sunday. Things should be good again. But anyway, it's that time of season that we deal with this stuff. Coming up in a little bit, I got the Nephew Tommy Rewind. We'll get to that. I've got some C-Mix remixes in there for you. And Club 1013, the Midday Dance Party. 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I'll get into that and more. 1013, Big DM, let's go.
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0: you, Tommy, the rewind. Yep, we got your husband. Yeah, he's been drinking.
1: Hello?
2: You gotta hold on a minute, okay? All right, I got your phone. I'll give your wife a call.
1: Hello?
2: Okay? Right now, you're inebriated, sir. Okay? Right now, I should be taking you in, but I'm not gonna do that. You let me, if she's able to come and pick you up, I'll let her come get you. All right, Officer Brian's gonna put you in his squad car. I'm gonna call your wife. I've got the phone dialing now. All right? Okay.
1: Hello?
3: Hello?
1: Who is this? Who am I speaking with, please?
3: Who is this?
1: This is Officer Daniel.
3: Officer Daniel, you just called me. This is my husband's number. Who is Officer Daniel?
1: I am Officer Daniels, ma'am. Your husband's actually been pulled over, and he's been, another officer's car. He's a little bit inebriated here, and we're trying to see about getting him picked up. I'm trying my best not to take him in today, so I'm trying to be a good Samaritan. I'm trying to get someone to come and pick him up.
3: Hold on. Back up. You got my husband.
1: What I got here on the driver's license is Kenny.
3: And he's with you now.
1: He's actually in Officer Brian's squad car right now. So he was actually bobbing and weaving out on the road, and we pulled him over. He's not creating any problems. The young lady wasn't creating any problems. So what we're trying to do is get somebody to come and pick him up.
3: You have my husband
1: at work,
3: so he can't be in no Officer Brian or in your car.
1: And what?
3: Back up. Did you say, tell me again, did you say somebody was with Kenneth?
1: There was a young lady in the car, man. We're actually letting her go because she's not inebriated. From the looks of it, she's calling somebody to pick her up now.
3: I can't believe this. Kenneth, I know that dirty son getting back in my car. That's my car.
1: You said
3: that he had, tell me this, officer, tell me this. Look at that, and tell me what you look like. It better not be that. Better not be the one I think she is.
1: I have no idea.
3: I know.
1: What exactly is your name?
3: In my car, he's supposed to be working.
1: I'm sorry. Jasmine.
3: Okay.
1: You're Jasmine. Okay. No, just stay there. We'll talk to you in a moment.
3: I'm not sure who she is, and I'd like to get back. Keep them there. Hey, Bridget, I want you to watch these children for me until I get back. I'm going to see if I can get me a ride up to the truck stop, and I'll be back in a minute. Hello? Yeah, hello. I'm here. Are you there? I'm here. Okay, ma'am, listen, I can't stay here.
1: Too much longer. I can stay here maybe another 15, 20 minutes. Somebody come get the car. But I got to keep moving here. I'm just trying to do a favor and not take this guy in.
3: I'm on my way. I got my purse in my hand. I'm on my way to that truck stop. Please go take this nowhere because I got some funny. And when I get there, I hope like hell it ain't that's been calling me to with me all through the night. Leave her there till I get there. Because I got some things that I need to take care of. This thing. Don't move the squad car till I get there. I'm on way right now. Right now. I'll be there in a minute. That took my car and picked up that today. We done had arguments over this. It better not be that. It better not. I bet you it better not be her. It better not be her. I'm on my way. I'll be there in a minute. I'll be there. Keep that. I get there.
1: Okay, well, now there's a guy that was with me. Let me close my door so you can hear me better, man. There was another gentleman that was in the back seat of the car that was riding with Kenny and the young lady.
3: I don't give a about no other riding with Kenny. Just make sure he's there when I get there.
1: Okay, okay. Now, do you know who this other gentleman, do you know nephew Tommy?
3: I don't care about no nephew Tommy.
1: Cynthia, this is Nephew Tommy from the Steve Harvey Morning Show, baby. Your husband Kenny got me to prank phone call you.
3: You ain't kidding. You ain't kidding. You ain't kidding. You ain't kidding. You ain't kidding. You ain't kidding. You ain't kidding. You ain't kidding. You ain't kidding. You ain't kidding. You ain't kidding. You ain't kidding. You ain't kidding. You ain't kidding. You ain't kidding. You ain't kidding. You ain't kidding. You ain't kidding. You ain't kidding. You ain't kidding. You ain't kidding. You ain't kidding. You ain't kidding. You ain't kidding. You ain't kidding. You ain't kidding. You ain't kidding. You ain't kidding. You ain't kidding. You ain't kidding. You ain't kidding. You ain't kidding. You ain't kidding. You ain't kidding. You ain't kidding. You ain't kidding. You ain't kidding. You ain't kidding. You ain't kidding. You ain't kidding. You ain't kidding. You ain't kidding. You ain't kidding. You ain't kidding. You ain't kidding. You ain't kidding. You ain't kidding. You ain Where you at,
1: Tom? Oh, man. He told me, he said, man, my wife don't play. He said, call my wife, man, to prank my wife. You all right, sister?
3: I'm good, Tom.
1: But what the career, though?
3: He's at work.
1: He in your car at work. He better
3: be at work.
1: Hey, baby, tell me this. What's the baddest radio show in the lane?

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with the Dolce Tiramisu ice cream. Yeah, they want to beat Dunkin' at its game, so get ready for Haagen-Dazs jumping into that one. And Chadwick Boseman, I don't know if you heard about this, but the brothers, they're asking a judge to remove his widow as the administrator of his estate. You know, Chadwick's from South Carolina.

0: fall or whatever. Well, get ready next month on the 19th. Dunkin' Spice products will be out there for you. And also, too, I talked about this. You know, Snoop Dogg got a biopic coming out next year. And Jonathan Davis, the guy from Netflix Outer Banks, he's going to play the role of Snoopy. So we'll see what's up with that. All right, Big Station coming up in just a little bit. It is your C-Mix remix. We'll roll with that.
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2: Hey, this is Eddie LaVert. 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
3: The people that listen, they leave happy. 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

0: Don't forget, coming up 4 to 6 this evening, Eddie O. He's going to be at the McDonald's, 7400 Wilson Boulevard. 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And you know, Eddie LeVert has brought a load of them. 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

0: Coming up in the next hour, I'll tell you what's happening with Chadwick Boseman's wife and the brothers-in-law. We want to say thanks to my man Big G for rocking us. Club 1013, the Midday Dance Party. You know this, man.
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0: 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Here's what happened on the Steve Harvey Morning Show. So now, he too loud. Now, what can we do to calm him down?
1: What if both of them put those...
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0: Kevin Postman, they asked the Los Angeles court to remove the late brother's widow as the administrator of the estate. They filed this petition, and what they're saying is, following the death of Chadwick Boseman, the big Oscar winner, 2020, his wife, the widow, inherited 50% of her late husband's estate and was appointed as administrator, but never fully distributing the remaining 50% of his estate to the family. So, and that's even despite the 2022 probate order requiring her to do so. So now this is all going to court in the whole nine yards. I just hope they get it squared away, no doubt. All right, so listen, coming up in just a little bit, we've got another C-Mix remix for you. It's 101.3 Big DM.
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0: rest of the afternoon and into the evening. And get you set for the Friday, too. She's going to set you up for this Friday at 5 o'clock S-Bar, which is going to kick off the weekend the right way. 7535 Garners Ferry Road. Make sure you join it for that. And watch the rain and stuff. It's a possibility kicking off tomorrow and on Saturday, but hopefully it won't be bad. Just the wetness that we do need, you know what I mean? And we fly out, and that's it. Coming up this evening, 4 until 6 o'clock, Eddie O is going to be at the McDonald's on Wilson Boulevard. He'll have your tickets for Women's Empowerment. Don't miss out on that as well. And don't let anyone anywhere tell you what you can or cannot do in life, because you have it within yourself to do and be whatever you please. Just remember that God and love is and always will be that key to your success. You take care. Have just the best. 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
1: Yeah, ladies, I know you're tired of the same old thing. Things have become so mundane. I mean, your bedroom is just so cold. It's so cold, but I'm here to tell you, I got a strategy. We got to heat it up. Come on.

Shamara and friends. Hey, friends, holding it down is your DJ Prince Sykes. It's Thursday. That means it's Friday Eve. We're getting ready for the weekend. And let me help you get started. This is Victoria Monet on the Big DN.

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0: 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Here's what happened on the Steve Harvey Morning Show. I sweat from my groin.
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0: Kim always makes the best songs expressing love. That's what you love about Kim. His songs are always positive and they always make you realize one love, which is the name of that joint. So that's all it takes, man. Y'all get in line. One state of mind, one love. When it comes to your relationship, make sure you and your partner are on the same page. Mutual respect, mutual love, and it all works out. And of course, you got to have God at the center of your relationship, all right? Speaking of center, we're in the center of your day right now. Your DJ Prince Heights holding it down for Shamara. We're going to get you through this afternoon on a big level. So get ready for more of your favorite music. 101.3 The Big DM.
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0: friends. Hey, it's your DJ Prince Ice holding it down. He jacks that beat from Snoop Dogg's Beautiful. And, man, I just feel that rhythm right there. Speaking of Omarion, you know, he and B2K are back together. They got new music coming out. So if you're a B2K fan from back in the day, you saw the verses with them and Pretty Ricky. I don't know who you think won. It was hard to say. But seeing B2K back on the road again together, doing it, that's a good feeling. They made great music. Now they can make some more great music, which they're in the studio doing right now. And I'm in the studio right now talking to people calling and saying, what's up, Prince Ice? You're at work. Some of y'all are driving on the highway. All my truckers out there, be safe. All my delivery people, keep doing what you're doing in this heat. And everybody else working wherever you are, I got you. Musically, we're going to take care of you. It's 101.3 The Big DM.
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the iced tea right there. Friend, don't forget, DJ Pay Me joins the show each and every Thursday inside the afternoon backyard party mix at 3 o'clock. Shamar and friends. Speaking of joining me and DJ Pay Me, don't forget, Pay Me's actually at the S Bar tonight, so shout out to the crew that's going to have that situational lock. And don't forget, tomorrow, myself and DJ Prince Ice, we out there for the live broadcast 5 until 7. Then later on that evening, we tap in at 9 o'clock with the One Night Stand Band. Big ups to Chip 803, Christopher Hopkins. Big ups to Chuck Gregory. He said he coming through.

0: tomorrow. Jamisha, Boogie, y'all gonna get down? 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Yes, because we definitely want to get you ready for Saturday, August 1st. Plus, your favorite cousin, Jeffrey Lampkin, is going to join us. 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
17: Good afternoon. Collisions out. I-26 eastbound at I-20. Platte Springs, South Lake, 77 northbound of the Wilson Boulevard exit ramp also. I got some around the sky traffic, 113, the Big DM.
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1: You ain't told us how you look, why you cutting that grass.
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Auntie right there with Happy. I know she is definitely happy. She and Nelly are married. They got a kid. They're doing things. And she is still performing. 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She's still killing it and giving everybody what they need. Speaking of what you need, this is the new one from Tim's on 101.

0: 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Here's what happened on the Steve Harvey Morning Show. When I was around 8, I got the kitty blues.
1: When I was around 8?
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0: My daddy loved the blues. 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
3: Oh, yeah. Around, I get around. Still clown with the underground when we come around. Around and round, round and round.

0: Tupac, but I get around inside of Shamar and Friends. It's your DJ Prince Ice holding it down. And what is your favorite memory of Tupac as far as the movies that he's been in? Which one really hits you hard? Is it when he was in Poetic Justice, when he was playing, you know, I like that part where they went to the cookout, the family reunion, and he would say, hey, I'm a little lucky, you know? Or do you like his part when he played in Juice? Which movie stands out to you? Whatever the movie is, hit me up on my social media at DJ Prince Ice. Inbox me, what was your favorite Tupac movie moment? And we'll talk to you about it, all right? And we'll talk to you about some more music coming up, too. 101.3 The Big BN.
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2: Hey, this is Eddie LaVert. 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
25: Rex at I-26, east at I-20, and also two on 77 northbound, one at Wilson Boulevard and one a little further north, about a half a mile, and a wreck slowing thing down at I-26, east at I-20. We got 77 north at Sharp Road also, and US 1 at Bar, and a wreck tying things up. It's out at 500 Piney Grove Road. I got some around the sky traffic, 113, the Big DM.
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0: 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Here's what happened on the Steve Harvey Morning Show. Niggle and loose is two different things.
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0: 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I was over there one time, and I was watching the tribal dance, and Lord have mercy. Pull all the men to the side. I said, y'all gonna need some longer skirts today. 101.3, the Big DM, home of the Steve Harvey.

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0: say that within a few minutes, because at 5 o'clock, you're going to be up and out and gone, and you're going to be listening to the 5 o'clock ride out mix with your DJ Prince Ice. And we're going to put you in a mix and take you back to some of your favorite joints from back in the day and around the way. Stay close to your radio. I'm not going to play with it today, man. It's Friday Eve. That's what Thursdays are. Your day before Friday, you're excited already, aren't you? Well, we're going to keep you excited, all right? Hold tight. It's the Big DN.
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0: 40 and Over Club is at it again. It's the world famous S-Bar. This Friday, ATL Dream Vision Band. And it's all hosted by Shamara from the Big DM, along with Greg Lloyd, with DJ Chester on the wheels. Plus, you know they got that good free fish from 5 until 7. Then Saturday night, come out and party with the grown and sexy at the world famous S-Bar. This is a Shannon Marshall production. I'll see you there.
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9: 77 northbound at the 24 and 25 mile markers. Collisions, US 1 right at I-20 is slow. 100 Bar Road with a wrecking 500 Piney Grove Road is out, slowing traffic down. Harry Hudson, the John Scott Traffic, 1013, the Big DM.
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12: Shamara, the countdown is already underway. What's going on, y'all? It's 1013, the Big DM. Jay Styles, Big Herb out here at another Mark Brown Law Firm Women's Empowerment Ticket Stop going down at the McDonald's. 2230 Decker Boulevard. Of course, they're hiring for all positions, so you can inquire inside. But you know what we're here for. We're here to get you those tickets, those last-minute tickets, those oh-so-in-demand tickets. I'm telling you, people are super excited about Women's Empowerment this year going down at the South Carolina State Fairgrounds. Of course, it's going down August 1st, which is a little more than a week away. What are we, like 10 days out? Man. If you haven't gotten your tickets, this is the perfect opportunity to do so. Stop on by, $50 cash only, get you a ticket. And then, of course, thanks to our good friend, Mr. Eddie LeVert, he's buying you a ticket too, which means for $50, you're going to end up with two tickets. You got to come through, though, and buy that first ticket so that Eddie LeVert can get you that second one. So we're out here until about 6 o'clock. Got plenty of time. If you're stopping on by, getting something, bringing something home for the kids for dinner, what have you, you know where to stop.

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Kim with the perfect anniversary dedication. The song is called One Love. Dedicate that to your special person and then get motivated. Let's get motivated with Kelly Rowland right now on the Big DM.

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0: This man right here making hits, hits, hits. It's October London. That's his latest, The Silent Treatment. Have you ever had to give somebody the silent treatment just to let them know you weren't playing about a certain thing? Yeah, it works sometimes, but be careful with it. I don't want you to give me the silent treatment. I want you singing in your car because it's almost 5 o'clock. You're on your way home. We're going to take you home the right way in the mix. You're going to party with us at the 5 o'clock ride out mix. DJ Prince Ice live in the mix. Hit me up on my social media and get ready to sing in your car. We're going to take you back, baby. All right? Get ready for it. It's 101.3 The Big DM.
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2: Shamar, I'll tell you what. 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It's Jay Styles. Of course, Big Irv out here with me as well. 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We're only out here till 6 o'clock, though. 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Of course, when you get those tickets, we're also going to hook you up with an exclusive Women's Empowerment bag courtesy of Absolute Total Care while supplies last. 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
15: Good afternoon, collisions. We got I-26 eastbound right at about Bush River Road, and also I-20 east of 26, 277 northbound Park Lane with a wreck, and also 77 north at Shop and 77 north at Wilson Boulevard, one at Bar, and also 100 Bar. We also got Broad River at Zimmelcrest, also at I-26 at 378. The westbound side backed up. Have we got some drive the sky traffic? 1013, the Big DM.
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0: That's right.

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It's 5 o'clock. We riding out, baby. And it's your DJ Prince Ice. 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

0: back to boomboxes, back to shell toe Adidas, back to Kazal glasses. You remember those? And the round top Kangols. Yeah, we going old school, baby. Get ready for it. More of the mixes on the way. 101.3, the Big DM.
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2: 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Let's do it. Well, all we got are tickets and opportunity right here. Let's do it. Hey, what's going on, y'all? It's Jay Styles, Big Dog Earth, 101.3, the Big DM. And that's what I'm talking about. We got tickets to Women's Empowerment. All we need is you stop on by and take the opportunity to buy some. 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Out here until 6 o'clock, 2230, Decker Boulevard at the McDonald's. 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And, of course, Eddie LaVert coming through, not literally, but figuratively. 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So we definitely want to see you out here. 2230 Decker Boulevard at the McDonald's for a Mark Brown Law Firm Women's Empowerment Ticket Stop with 101.3, the Big DM.
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18: Collision, Broad River at Zimmel Crest and Broad River at Farrington Way, Bluff Road at Southern Drive, and also Piney Grove at Fernandina. Wreck at 100 Bar, and also 26 West at 20, 77 northbound, right at about the 24 and 25 mile markers, still slow. Have we got some Scott traffic, 1013, the Big DM.
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20: 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Ice.
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0: Jamaica Medallions, all of that. That's that 80s hip-hop right there. If you grew up with all that stuff, yeah, you do. You remember Cazals, the glasses that we used to wear? Oh, man, yeah, I'm really old school right now. I'm telling you. So thanks to everybody that was texting me and inboxing me saying you loving the mix. Appreciate that. Every day at 5 o'clock, that's what we give you. Time for me to roll up out of here. But you know what? Friday is tomorrow, and Shamar and I will see you at the S Bar. Bring your coworkers, bring your family, bring your friends, bring people from out of town. What I love about the S Bar, people come from places like Augusta. I had some people come from Alabama, and they were coming because they heard us. They listened to us live on thebigdm.com. 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
2: 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Eddie LaVert, Karen White, 803 Fresh, of course, Jeffrey Lampkin and the Community Choir, and of course, because Eddie LaVert doing big things, he's going to make sure to take care of you and get you the hookup. 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
9: Good afternoon. Collisions. You've got Forest Drive at Brentwood, Bluff at Southern Drive, and 26 west of Bushover Road. 77 north exit ramp at Killian Road. Also slowing things down. Harry Hudson, Ground Scout Traffic, 101.3, the Big DM.
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0: You see what I'm doing? You see what I'm doing? You see I'm getting you ready for that Quiet Storm thing. You know what I mean? Maya featuring Cisco. It's All About Me. And this is Eddie Owens. And lovers, it's all about you right now. Any requests, get them in. 803-783-WWDM. Once again, that's 803-783-WWDM. All right, up next, Quiet Storm. 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

0: station is 101.3, The Big DM. That was Tevin Campbell, always in my heart. And welcome to tonight's edition of The Quiet Storm. My name is Eddie Owens. And yeah, I'm happy to be here with you tonight. You know, I have to drop my disclaimer, see? There's a reason why I do this. You see, I do it for the lovers, for those that want to be loved, and for those who need that love. So if that's you, trust me, you're in the right place. 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
1: This is a love that withstands time, space, and matter forever. Forever's a mighty long time. Here we are decades later. The sentiment is still the same. 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

0: 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That was Aaliyah writing her four-page letter. You know, sometimes the best way to put your thoughts down is on paper. And I know we've got emails and texts and all that now, but that pen and pad is still a viable option. And this is Eddie Owens.
1: Oh, night.
0: And you know, we're just getting started tonight, right? On the way, I've got some new addition. I've got a classic from the OJs. 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
2: 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Usually these are things that only a fairy tale can supply. But what if I told you that those things are what you blessed my life with? Acceptance.